0: Matt Kanda Station. Classic rock. It's Tim Jeffers. Almost time for me to go. Before I go, classic 80s rock song coming up. And thanks for being here. We'll be back again tomorrow night to rock your Friday. Hope you can join me then.
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1: ABC News, I'm Dave Packer. President Trump hosted Chinese President Xi Jinping at a lavish state dinner at the White House tonight. The leaders met one-on-one earlier in the day. ABC News Chief White House Correspondent Mary Bruce.
2: There are real questions about just how much substance was involved in the meeting here today. The president has made it clear that he is not looking to put additional regulations on AI, and publicly, at least, he's brushed aside concerns about China's support for Iran in this war.
1: The East Coast bracing for a powerful nor'easter this weekend. The storm already taking shape in the Atlantic is expected to lash communities from the Carolinas to New England with heavy rain, wind, and flooding. The calls for AI regulation expanding across a bipartisan group of states. A letter obtained by ABC News from 26 state attorneys general to the leaders of Congress says the labs cannot solely be responsible for regulating themselves, and federal oversight is urgently needed to prevent future disasters. This is ABC News.
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8: Here's your Rock weather update. Lows level off around 52 overnight under mainly clear skies. Winds out of the northeast, 5 to 10 miles an hour. Mainly sunny skies again Friday. Highs level off around 75. Lows level off around 50. Friday night, partly cloudy skies. Dry with temps below average Saturday and Sunday, and highs in the mid-70s. That's your local forecast update. I'm meteorologist Ray Miller from the Rock Weather Center. Right now, it's 61 degrees.
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0: Let's go. The Cars with Mud. Let's go. Boy, we're getting to the end of September. October will be here soon. We heard from Led Zeppelin. Led Zeppelin, a band so big they get the entire month. Happy September to you and yours. The Police are coming up. Author on Skid Row and Billy Idol is next.
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3: Here's your Rock Weather Update. Lows level off around 52 overnight under mainly clear skies. Winds out of the northeast, 5 to 10 miles an hour. Mainly sunny skies again Friday. Highs level off around 75. Lows level off around 50. Friday night, partly cloudy skies. Dry with temps below average Saturday and Sunday and highs in the mid-70s. That's your local forecast update. I'm meteorologist Ray Miller from the Rock Weather Center. Right now, it's 61 degrees.
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1: ABC News, I'm Dave Packer. President Trump hosted Chinese President Xi Jinping to a lavish state dinner Thursday at the White House. They met privately earlier in the day for less than 2 hours, and Trump saying they forged a friendship. And
2: President Xi also publicly confirming what was announced in April, that China will send two giant pandas, a male named Ping Ping and a female named Fu Shuang, to Zoo Atlanta in the coming days, calling the bears an envoy of friendship between the United States and China.
1: ABC's Melissa Adan. ABC News has learned 8 sailors on board the USS Abraham Lincoln aircraft carrier group attempted to take their own lives during a grueling 10-month deployment tied to the war in Iran. The Navy says the number of suicide attempts is standard for a long deployment. The East Coast is bracing for a powerful nor'easter this weekend. The storm expected to lash communities from the Carolinas to New England. Heavy rain, wind, and flooding. This is ABC News.
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6: Here's your Rock weather update. Lows level off around 52 overnight under mainly clear skies. Winds out of the northeast, 5 to 10 miles an hour. Mainly sunny skies again Friday. Highs level off around 75. Lows level off around 50. Friday night, partly cloudy skies. Dry with temps below average Saturday and Sunday, and highs in the mid-70s. That's your local forecast update. I'm meteorologist Ray Miller from the Rock Weather Center. Currently 59.
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0: Fly, you got to break on through to the other side, the Doors with Mud Eddie Money in that set. I think I'm in love. I'm not sure. You got to know you're in love. All the holidays are coming at us back to back to back. You got to know you're in love, you know. Hey, Tom Petty is coming up. I'll throw on Van Halen and the crew. They're on deck too.
1: 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Prizes will not be mailed or delivered. Any winner under the age of 18 must be accompanied by a parent or legal guardian. No trade or cash equivalent will be awarded for any contest prize. Any person or persons found to be in violation of these contest rules before, during, or after the respective contest or giveaway will be disqualified and will not be eligible for future contests or giveaways.
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3: Here's your Rock weather update. Lows level off around 52 overnight under mainly clear skies. Winds out of the northeast, 5 to 10 miles an hour. Mainly sunny skies again Friday. Highs level off around 75. Lows level off around 50. Friday night, partly cloudy skies. Dry with temps below average Saturday and Sunday and highs in the mid-70s. That's your local forecast update. I'm meteorologist Ray Miller from the Rock Weather Center. Currently 59.
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0: to feel your love tonight with Mud. We're getting into the Friday fun day, soon your weekend headspace. Man, lots of cool things ahead in the new fall season for your weekend time. Go rock your upcoming weekend. The top, they're coming up. I'll throw on the Red Hot Chili Peppers, and Tom Petty is on deck too.
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1: ABC News, I'm Dave Packer. President Trump hosted Chinese President Xi Jinping to a lavish state dinner Thursday night at the White House. ABC's Melissa Adan.
2: The event, drawing business leaders, technology executives, and several figures from the fast-growing AI industry as the world's two largest economies look to manage an increasingly competitive relationship.
1: Earlier, Trump and Xi spoke for just under 2 hours at the White House, the leaders of the world's two largest economies attempting to extend a fragile tariff truce while navigating an intense rivalry over artificial intelligence. The East Coast bracing for a powerful nor'easter this weekend. The storm expected to lash communities from the Carolinas to New England with heavy rain, wind, and flooding. Famed radio and TV priest Fulton Sheen beatified Thursday in St. Louis. This is the second to last step in what's a very lengthy formalized process within the Catholic Church to eventually become a saint. This is ABC News.
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6: Here's your Rock weather update. Clear skies overnight with lows around 52. Winds out of the northeast, 5 to 10 miles an hour. Mainly sunny Friday. Daytime highs approaching 75. Friday night, lows dip down to about 50. Mid-70s Saturday and Sunday. A peak at the extended shows 78 Monday, 83 Tuesday, and 85 on Wednesday. That's your local forecast update. I'm meteorologist Ray Miller from the Rock Weather Center. Right now, it's 59 degrees.
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0: Yeah, that's One Sweet Ride, your Red Bart Chitta Rush with Mud the Who from Who's Next in that set. You call that a bargain, bargain, schmargain. Look at those prices on Halloween candy. Crazy. Can't believe how high the candy is. You know, maybe get a big thing of candy corn and a tweezer and give each kid like one piece of candy corn when they knock on the door. No, that's not a good idea. Hopefully there'll be some BOGOs coming up soon, so we can get a good price on the candy. You know, Robert Palmer's coming up. Author on Nirvana and the BOC, they're next.
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3: Here's your Rock weather update. Clear skies, overnight with lows around 52. Winds out of the northeast, 5 to 10 miles an hour. Mainly sunny. Friday, daytime highs approaching 75. Friday night, lows dip down to about 50. Mid-70s, Saturday and Sunday. A peak at the extended shows, 78 Monday, 83 Tuesday, and 85 on Wednesday. That's your local forecast update. I'm meteorologist Ray Miller from the Rock Weather Center. Right now, it's 59 degrees.
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0: Lithium with Mud the BOC in that set. Don't fear the Reaper. Don't fear the Reaper yet. Halloween will be here in 36 days will be Halloween already. That's when you fear the Reaper. You have fun, but you fear the Reaper, right? Hey, Bob Seger's coming up, author on Def Leppard, and Robert Palmer is on deck too.
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2: ABC News, I'm Dave Packer. President Trump hosted Chinese President Xi Jinping to a lavish state dinner Thursday at the White House. They met privately earlier in the day for less than 2 hours, and Trump saying they forged a friendship. And
3: President Xi also publicly confirming what was announced in April, that China will send two giant pandas, a male named Ping Ping and a female named Fu Shuang, to Zoo Atlanta in the coming days, calling the bears an envoy of friendship between the United States and China.
2: ABC's Melissa Adan. ABC News has learned 8 sailors on board the USS Abraham Lincoln aircraft carrier group attempted to take their own lives during a grueling 10-month deployment tied to the war in Iran. The Navy says the number of suicide attempts is standard for a long deployment. The East Coast is bracing for a powerful nor'easter this weekend. The storm expected to lash communities from the Carolinas to New England. Heavy rain, wind, and flooding. This is ABC News.
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7: Here's your Rock weather update. Clear skies overnight with lows around 52. Winds out of the northeast, 5 to 10 miles an hour. Mainly sunny Friday. Daytime highs approaching 75. Friday night lows dip down to about 50. Mid-70s Saturday and Sunday. A peak at the extended shows 78 Monday, 83 Tuesday, and 85 on Wednesday. That's your local forecast update. I'm meteorologist Ray Miller from the Rock Weather Center. Right now, it's 59 degrees.
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0: Right on the Rolling Stones with your classic rock calisthenics, Jumpin' Jack Flash. Gas, gas, gas. You got to get into those classic rock calisthenics. Come on. Rock the Stones, get in shape, feel great, and rock on. AC/DC, they're coming up. I'll throw on Journey and Aerosmith are next.
1: 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Prizes will not be mailed or delivered. Any winner under the age of 18 must be accompanied by a parent or legal guardian. No trade or cash equivalent will be awarded for any contest prize. Any person or persons found to be in violation of these contest rules before, during, or after the respective contest or giveaway will be disqualified and will not be eligible for future contests or giveaways.
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3: Here's your rock weather update. Lows level off around 53 overnight under clear skies. Northeast winds around 5 miles an hour. Friday, high of 74. Mainly clear. Friday night, 53. Mid-70s Saturday and Sunday. A peak at the extended shows 78 Monday, 83 Tuesday, and 85 on Wednesday. That's your local forecast update. I'm meteorologist Ray Miller from the Rock Weather Center. Right now, 61.
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0: Right on Journey, Stone in Love with Mud. What a fantastic tune. Now, Journey added more shows, as we were talking about, into 2027. They were supposed to wrap up that Final Frontier tour in San Francisco at home on November the 28th. And Jonathan Cain's been talking a bunch about the OG version of the band joining them for that show. That still may go down. You never know, you know. Hey, George Thorogood is coming up. Author on John Mellencamp and AC/DC, they're on deck too.
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1: ABC News, I'm Dave Packer. President Trump hosted Chinese President Xi Jinping to a lavish state dinner Thursday night at the White House. ABC's Melissa Adan.
2: The event, drawing business leaders, technology executives, and several figures from the fast-growing AI industry as the world's two largest economies look to manage an increasingly competitive relationship.
1: Earlier, Trump and Xi spoke for just under 2 hours at the White House, the leaders of the world's two largest economies attempting to extend a fragile tariff truce while navigating an intense rivalry over artificial intelligence. The East Coast bracing for a powerful nor'easter this weekend. The storm expected to lash communities from the Carolinas to New England with heavy rain, wind, and flooding. Famed radio and TV priest Fulton Sheen beatified Thursday in St. Louis. This is the second to last step in what's a very lengthy formalized process within the Catholic Church to eventually become a saint. This is ABC News.
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6: Here's your Rock weather update. Lows level off around 53 overnight under clear skies. Northeast winds around 5 miles an hour. Friday, high of 74. Mainly clear. Friday night, 53. Mid-70s, Saturday and Sunday. A peak at the extended shows 78 Monday, 83 Tuesday, and 85 on Wednesday. That's your local forecast update. I'm meteorologist Ray Miller from the Rock Weather Center. Currently 61.
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0: Frampton from Frampton Comes Alive, Baby, I Love Your Way with Mud. That guy's fantastic. What a great rocker. What a nice man. There's a whole rock doc on Frampton coming out soon to streamers, creatively called Frampton, all about his life and legendary career. Can't wait to check that out. That's going to be cool. ELO, they're coming up. I'll throw on U2 in the top. They're next.
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0: Lows level off around 53. Overnight, under clear skies, northeast winds, around 5 miles an hour. Friday, high of 74. Mainly clear. Friday night, 53. Mid-70s, Saturday and Sunday. A peak at the extended shows, 78 Monday, 83 Tuesday, and 85 on Wednesday. That's your local forecast update. I'm meteorologist Ray Miller from the Rock Weather Center. Currently, it's 59 degrees.
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0: What a great one from U2, Pride in the Name of Love with Mud. U2 with a new album out very soon at the end of the year. New U2 tunes, and you know they always come out with great tunes and great albums. Can't wait for that. Triumph, they're coming up. I'll throw on the crew and ELO, they're on deck too.
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1: ABC News, I'm Dave Packer. President Trump hosted Chinese President Xi Jinping to a lavish state dinner Thursday at the White House. They met privately earlier in the day for less than 2 hours, and Trump saying they forged a friendship. And
2: President Xi also publicly confirming what was announced in April, that China will send two giant pandas, a male named Ping Ping and a female named Fu Shuang, to Zoo Atlanta in the coming days, calling the bears an envoy of friendship between the United States and China.
1: ABC's Melissa Adan. ABC News has learned 8 sailors on board the USS Abraham Lincoln aircraft carrier group attempted to take their own lives during a grueling 10-month deployment tied to the war in Iran. The Navy says the number of suicide attempts is standard for a long deployment. The East Coast is bracing for a powerful nor'easter this weekend. The storm expected to lash communities from the Carolinas to New England. Heavy rain, wind, and flooding. This is ABC News.
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6: Here's your Rock weather update. Ample sunshine expected today, with daytime highs approaching 74. Winds out of the northeast, 5 to 10 miles an hour. Lows level off around 53. Tonight, mainly clear skies. Sunshine mixed with clouds at times. Tomorrow, daytime highs approaching 76. Mainly clear sky Sunday, with daytime highs approaching 76. 78 Monday. That's your local forecast update. I'm meteorologist Ray Miller from the Rock Weather Center. Currently, it's 57 degrees.
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0: Yeah, oh, you got to get down and party schmarty Boston with Mud. Hey, it's time to party on your Friday. Fun day is here, almost your weekend headspace in the new fall season with all the holidays coming at us back to back to back. So go rock the new fall season and rock your weekend. Warren Zevon is coming up. I'll throw on Ozzy and Led Zepp there next.
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0: Yahoo! The Werewolves of London, Warren Zevon with Mud. You like the whole moon, lunar dealio, the Wolfman dealio. Tomorrow night, another full moon on the way. That one's called a corn harvest moon. So do what you do with the full moon in the sky tomorrow night. Red Hot Chili Peppers, they're coming up. Author on Bad Company and Def Leppard, they're next.
1: 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Prizes will not be mailed or delivered. Any winner under the age of 18 must be accompanied by a parent or legal guardian. No trade or cash equivalent will be awarded for any contest prize. Any person or persons found to be in violation of these contest rules before, during, or after the respective contest or giveaway will be disqualified and will not be eligible for future contests or giveaways.
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3: Here's your Rock weather update. Ample sunshine expected today with daytime highs approaching 74. Winds out of the northeast, 5 to 10 miles an hour. Lows level off around 53. Tonight, mainly clear skies. Sunshine mixed with clouds at times. Tomorrow, daytime highs approaching 76. Mainly clear sky Sunday with daytime highs approaching 76. 78 Monday. That's your local forecast update. I'm meteorologist Ray Miller from the Rock Weather Center. Currently, it's 57 degrees.
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1: ABC News, I'm Brian Clark. Millions of people from the Carolinas to New England are preparing for a possible nor'easter this weekend. Main concerns are high winds and coastal flooding, says ABC meteorologist Samara Theodore.
2: You tack in the fact that it's also going to be a full moon that will only exacerbate the situation. So we're going to see coastal flooding as well as the potential for beach erosion.
1: In the Pacific, Nolo strengthened into a hurricane and is threatening Hawaii. The National Hurricane Center said the Big Island could see 15 to 30 inches of rain. President Trump hosted China's Xi Jinping at the White House for a state dinner. China's foreign ministry says Xi urged Trump to end the war with Iran through talks as soon as possible. At the United Nations, Israel's Prime Minister Benjamin Netanyahu, in a defiant message, called the allegations of an Israeli genocide in Gaza the biggest lie of the century. And mortgage prices continue to surge. Freddie Mac now says the average rate has exceeded 7%. This is ABC News.
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6: Here's your Rock weather update. Ample sunshine expected today, with daytime highs approaching 74. Winds out of the northeast, 5 to 10 miles an hour. Lows level off around 53. Tonight, mainly clear skies. Sunshine mixed with clouds at times. Tomorrow, daytime highs approaching 76. Mainly clear sky Sunday, with daytime highs approaching 76. 78 Monday. That's your local forecast update. I'm meteorologist Ray Miller from the Rock Weather Center. Currently, it's 57 degrees.
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From that incredible self-titled Metallica 91 album, best known by us fans as the Black Album. Nothing else matters there. Lester, because it's Friday. Yuppie, skippy. Nothing else matters. The fact that we are serving up a super set of killer classic rock back to back to back. Absolutely free for you, my friend. I hope your day and your weekend's a dynamic one. Let's all enjoy the Rocky Mountain Way of Joe Walsh.

0: from 81's Ghost in the Machine album, The Police and Spirits in the Material World. Rock 106.7, good morning. Thank you so much for listening. Lester St. James, honored to be rolling into this Friday morning with a ton of great classic rock. Couple of rockers you're going to love. Sammy Hagar and Eric Clapton, both of them big, big hits. We'll hear from them. Plus the Rock and Roll Hall of Famers from up in Rockford, Illinois, with that Live at Budokan album are coming up. Big football game day. You got a home game for the Cardinals tonight, Taylor County High School, or actually this afternoon, late afternoon game. Campbellsville Eagles on the road, traveling to Bethlehem High School. Both teams 3-2. Good luck to getting 4-2 for both teams tonight. That would be nice, right? A good Friday into the weekend. Have both the Cardinals and Eagles win. Fingers crossed. As we get into the morning, we'll have more sports. Also, full weekend forecast. Like I said, today, just gorgeous. Mid-70s. That's football weather. We'll also check on weekend happenings. Things going on here in Central Kentucky. Fall festivals. Other things. It's going to be a busy morning. We appreciate you rocking with us and also keeping informed, too. Thanks for listening.
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0: Those rockers were up on stage last night in Louisville. Yeah, they were up at the Bourbon and Beyond show last night on stage in Louisville. If you missed Cheap Trick, they're out on the All Washed Up tour, traveling around the country mostly with Styx, also doing some shows with ZZ Top, select dates. Not around here. And again, Nashville, I guess, if you want to make a road trip down to Nashville, that's on the 8th of October. Otherwise, 19th, they'll be in Cincinnati. And that's about the rest of the tours for the year. If you want to make a quick little area road trip to see the Rock and Roll Hall of Famers from Rockford, Cheap Trick, it is Lester. Rock 106.7. Good morning. Thank you so much for tuning in to the Morning Mayhem. 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
3: Here's your Rock weather update. Ample sunshine expected today, with daytime highs approaching 74. Winds out of the northeast, 5 to 10 miles an hour. Lows level off around 53. Tonight, mainly clear skies. Sunshine mixed with clouds at times. Tomorrow, daytime highs approaching 76. Mainly clear sky Sunday, with daytime highs approaching 76. 78 Monday. That's your local forecast update. I'm meteorologist Ray Miller from the Rock Weather Center. Currently, it's 55 degrees.
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0: Doing a little dreaming with the Aerosmith Boys, along with Lester. Great Friday morning as we head into the top of the hour. Another superset coming up. Pink Floyd. Faces with Rod Stewart from Melissa. Hit me up on the Facebook Messenger. Journey from the Infinity album. Oh, and we'll get some Pearl Jam in. Yeah, that variety, great classic rock you expect. By the way, if you are a fantasy football person and you didn't watch the game last night because you had nobody playing Atlanta or Green Bay, the hottest name this morning in the fantasy world is Michael Penix. Now, if you don't know who that is, that's a quarterback for Atlanta. They went into Green Bay, Lambeau Field, and spanked the Packers. Not pretty at all. Atlanta was in top from the beginning. And Michael Penix, 10 and a half months after knee surgery, looked pretty damn good. So there you go. If you need a quarterback for your team, he's going to be the hot draft today. More games, of course, Sunday and Monday. College football tomorrow, though, is the big one. If you haven't heard, you have six games tomorrow featuring top 25 teams against each other. The creme de la creme one, first thing in the morning tomorrow. First big game of the day. Texas, number one, on the road at number 14, Tennessee. Some other ones, Ole Miss and Florida in the swamp. Iowa, Michigan, Texas A&M, LSU, Oregon, USC, and Mizzou, Mississippi State. So enjoy your college head-to-head battles coming up tomorrow.
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1: ABC News, I'm Brian Clark. Millions of Americans in the paths of some big storms up and down the East Coast. Preparations are underway for a nor'easter expected to start hitting later today. Those alerts extend from New England to the Carolinas. ABC's Hannah Batah has more.
2: On North Carolina's Outer Banks, parts of Highway 12, a crucial main artery there, badly damaged. Nearby homes also threatened. And along the Virginia coast, entire neighborhoods underwater.
1: And Hurricane Nolo is one of several storms spinning through the Pacific right now, threatening to dump what could be feet of rain on parts of Hawaii, raising worries about flooding. The summit between President Trump and China's Xi Jinping continues today in Washington with a joint visit to the National Archives. So far, though, no concrete agreements have emerged from the meetings. Iran's now offering to reopen the Strait of Hormuz if the U.S. agrees to several conditions, including lifting the American blockade. This is ABC News.
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8: From the Fork Media News Desk, I'm Austin Armstrong. The city of Greensburg is warning residents and the public to limit exposure to the Green River following a sewer main failure. The city says it became aware of the problem on Tuesday afternoon at around 3:30 Central Time. Greensburg Sewer Department and Public Work crews discovered a section of 10-inch gravity-fed steel sewer line had fallen into a Cloverlick Creek. The line had stretched approximately 100 feet across the creek and was supported by concrete piers. The city says one of those piers collapsed, although it is not known when the failure occurred. City crews immediately plugged the sewer line and rerouted wastewater to the treatment plant. The Kentucky Division of Water and the U.S. Army Corps of Engineers have been notified and mitigation efforts are underway. The public is being advised to limit exposure to the Green River downstream from the location from the bridge on Highway 6168 to Russell Creek while water samples are collected. The city ramp is closed until further notice. Officials say the last available takeout ramp is at the Paddle Trail Campground. The city says it will provide additional information as it becomes available. And officials in LaRue County are warning residents about a scam involving people impersonating members of the sheriff's office. The LaRue County Sheriff's Office says it has received several reports from residents who receive calls from people claiming to be with the sheriff's office. In many cases, the caller claims the person missed a court appearance or has another court-related issue. Sheriff Smith says the sheriff's office will not call demanding money or threatening someone over a missed court appearance. Anyone who receives a suspicious call is encouraged to hang up and contact the LaRue County Sheriff's Office directly at 270-358-3120. And now for Kentucky High School football, where Week 6 is set for tonight. The Taylor County Cardinals are back home this week hosting Elizabethtown. Q104's pregame coverage begins at 7 p.m. Eastern with kickoff set for 7:30. Meanwhile, the Greene County Dragons are home for homecoming, hosting Russell County. The Dragons are set to kick off around 7 p.m. Central Time with pregame coverage beginning at 6:30 p.m. Central Time on K-Country 105.7. The Adair County Indians are home tonight as well, welcoming LaRue County. And the Campbellsville Eagles will be on the road tonight, traveling to take on Bethlehem. 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
9: Stocks were mixed on Wall Street Thursday. The Dow Jones Industrial Average gave up 161 points, closed at 51,349. NASDAQ gained 3 points, closed at 26,939. The S&P 500 gave up 2 points, closed at 7,404. Stocks of local interest, Amazon up 11 cents at 249.38. Atmos Energy up 19 cents at 156.44. Dollar General up $1.98 at 122.58. GE down 15 cents at 319.65. Coca-Cola up a penny at 88.10. Kroger's up $1.27 at 58.91. Lowe's down 276 at 188.60. McDonald's off $1.28 at 237.04. UPS down 379 at 92.03. Verizon down 77 cents at 47.29. And Walmart down 294 at 107.59. 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
11: Here's your Rock weather update. Ample sunshine expected today, with daytime highs approaching 74. Winds out of the northeast, 5 to 10 miles an hour. Lows level off around 53. Tonight, mainly clear skies. Sunshine mixed with clouds at times. Tomorrow, daytime highs approaching 76. Mainly clear sky Sunday, with daytime highs approaching 76. 78 Monday. That's your local forecast update. I'm meteorologist Ray Miller from the Rock Weather Center. Currently, it's 55 degrees.
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from their second album, came out in 93, Versus. That would be Daughter. That's the album with the goat trying to chew through the chain link fence in the farm. It's Lester. Good morning. Rock 106.7. We are here with the soundtrack to keep your butt moving all Friday long. We'll be serving up the greatest classic rock ever recorded. Plus, throughout the morning here, keeping you up to date on events happening here in Central Kentucky. Rolling a superset. Killer classics back to back now. Pink Floyd from Dark Side of the Moon. The Brain Damage Eclipse. 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

0: Good chance you probably had that if you're an old fart like me. 78 Infinity album. That was a big one from Journey, including, of course, that one, Wheel in the Sky. Rock 106.7 on a Yippee Skippy. It's Friday morning, along with Lester. The Morning Mayhem is up and running as we keep you going, whether you're at work already, getting the kids to school, getting yourself ready to go to work, or just trying to survive another morning. We'll cover you with some great classic rock, including Queen, Poison, Doobie Brothers, Dynamite Weather for today and into the weekend, mid-70s. All the way through Monday, maybe upper 70s Monday. But sunshine, no mention of rain, perfect football weather. Especially if you're going to go watch Taylor County today. They play this afternoon, 4:30 kickoff, as Elizabethtown comes to visit Taylor County High School. Campbellsville, the Eagles, they're on the road. They're in Bethlehem later tonight. So good luck to both teams, sitting at 3-2. Like to see them both get to 4-2 coming up to start next week.
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0: so much for rocking down the highway, Main Street, the back roads, dirt roads, the office cubicle, the back shop, wherever you're rocking today. We appreciate you tuning in. It is Lester St. James. Honored to be here serving up killer classic rock from the likes of Foreigner, Tom Petty. Oh, and we're going to do some foos coming up next in honor of Dave Grohl on this date, signing the contract and being announced as the new drummer, the fifth and, of course, final drummer for Nirvana. 1990, Dave Grohl joined Kurt Cobain and Chris Novoselic, and the rest is history. Matter of fact, rock and roll history. It's Lester St. James, and I'm just enamored with this new robot phone. Unfortunately, it's not available here in the U.S., and I'm doubting it's going to be for a while, but this thing is getting major rave reviews the last couple of months here. It's called Honor's Robot Phone. That's what you look up. Simply search Honor's, H-O-N-O-R, apostrophe S, robot phone. 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Pretty impressive. 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Cinematic imaging capabilities. And it interacts with you. It'll talk to you. Yeah, a phone that can make movies. Has AI, and it'll carry on a conversation with you. You got to see it to believe it, my friend. Search Honor's Robot Phone. And, yeah, you can't get one here, but, boy, is that thing pretty damn cool.
1: 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Prizes will not be mailed or delivered. Any winner under the age of 18 must be accompanied by a parent or legal guardian. No trade or cash equivalent will be awarded for any contest prize. Any person or persons found to be in violation of these contest rules before, during, or after the respective contest or giveaway will be disqualified and will not be eligible for future contests or giveaways.
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3: Here's your Rock weather update. Ample sunshine expected today with daytime highs approaching 74. Winds out of the northeast, 5 to 10 miles an hour. Lows level off around 53. Tonight, mainly clear skies. Sunshine mixed with clouds at times. Tomorrow, daytime highs approaching 76. Mainly clear sky Sunday with daytime highs approaching 76. 78 Monday. That's your local forecast update. I'm meteorologist Ray Miller from the Rock Weather Center. Currently, it's 55 degrees.
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0: It's right around the corner. I don't know if you saw it in your social media feed a few days ago. My feed had a picture of snow from a Rocky Mountain, Colorado ski resort that was showing snow falling. I know they had super freezing temperatures in northern Michigan a couple nights ago as well. It's that time of year. After all, it is the 25th of September, in case you didn't look at the calendar. By the way, according to the Half Dollar Store calendar from down the street, it's One Hit Wonder Day. I'll keep working in some One Hit Wonders today. Also, Cycle Therapy Day, Comic Book Day, Long Health Day, according to the calendar. Native American Day, Binge Day. You got some videos or some podcast to binge? There you go. Spend your day binging. Just don't tell the boss what you're doing. National Daughter Day. Yoga Fit Day. For workers, it's Research Administrator. If you are or know a research administrator, it's a day for them. Same for pharmacists. Around the world, it's World Pharmacist Day. And it's also World Dream Day. Keep dreaming. Food-wise, you're supposed to hug a vegetarian. Yeah, that's not food. Don't eat them. But hug a vegetarian if you're thinking of food. How about lobster? Yeah, it's National Lobster Day today. Quesadilla. Oh, it's also National Roadkill Day. I guess if you want some gamey tasting food, enjoy some roadkill. We're going to enjoy another superset. Killer Classics on the way. Ozzy, Bad Company, Green Day. But we're going to start this set coming up in seconds, remembering this date 9 years ago. Hollywood Bowl in Los Angeles wrapped up their 40th anniversary tour. Sadly, it was the very last one. He died about a week later. 2017, tonight, this date, Hollywood Bowl is where Tom Petty and the Heartbreakers performed their last concert. We'll start that superset with them next.
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1: ABC News, I'm Brian Clark. From the East Coast to Hawaii, the worries are the same. Flooding with big storms on the way in. Hurricane Nolo could dump several feet of rain on Hawaii's Big Island. A nor'easter is getting ready to hit the East Coast. There are warnings up from the Carolinas to New England. Mortgage rates on the rise again. Freddie Mac says the average for a 30-year home loan is topping 7%. Gas prices driven higher by the Iran war, sitting at about $4.48 a gallon nationwide. ABC's Karen Hua says
2: diesel prices are also at all-time highs. Some lawmakers want President Trump to ban the export of U.S. diesel to keep more supply here at home. But dozens of businesses, including some grocery store trade groups, have now signed a letter urging Trump not to do that, saying it will only lead to price increases in the long run.
1: Pope Leo visiting France, warning in a speech about a risk to humanity from what he calls a paradise of machines. This is ABC News.
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10: From the Fork Media News Desk, I'm Austin Armstrong. The city of Greensburg is warning residents and the public to limit exposure to the Green River following a sewer main failure. The city says it became aware of the problem on Tuesday afternoon at around 3:30 Central Time. Greensburg Sewer Department and Public Work crews discovered a section of 10-inch gravity-fed steel sewer line had fallen into a Cloverlick Creek. The line had stretched approximately 100 feet across the creek and was supported by concrete piers. The city says one of those piers collapsed, although it is not known when the failure occurred. City crews immediately plugged the sewer line and rerouted wastewater to the treatment plant. The Kentucky Division of Water and the U.S. Army Corps of Engineers have been notified and mitigation efforts are underway. The public is being advised to limit exposure to the Green River downstream from the location from the bridge on Highway 6168 to Russell Creek while water samples are collected. The city ramp is closed until further notice. Officials say the last available takeout ramp is at the Paddle Trail Campground. The city says it will provide additional information as it becomes available. And officials in LaRue County are warning residents about a scam involving people impersonating members of the sheriff's office. The LaRue County Sheriff's Office says it has received several reports from residents who receive calls from people claiming to be with the sheriff's office. In many cases, the caller claims the person missed a court appearance or has another court-related issue. Sheriff Smith says the sheriff's office will not call demanding money or threatening someone over a missed court appearance. Anyone who receives a suspicious call is encouraged to hang up and contact the LaRue County Sheriff's Office directly at 270-358-3120. And now for Kentucky High School football, where Week 6 is set for tonight. The Taylor County Cardinals are back home this week hosting Elizabethtown. Q104's pregame coverage begins at 7 p.m. Eastern with kickoff set for 7:30. Meanwhile, the Greene County Dragons are home for homecoming hosting Russell County. The Dragons are set to kick off around 7 p.m. Central Time with pregame coverage beginning at 6:30 p.m. Central Time on K-Country 105.7. The Adair County Indians are home tonight as well, welcoming LaRue County. And the Campbellsville Eagles will be on the road tonight, traveling to take on Bethlehem. 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
11: Here's your Rock weather update. Bright sunshine expected today with daytime highs approaching 74. Winds out of the northeast, 5 to 10 miles an hour. Lows level off around 53. Tonight, mainly clear skies. Sunshine mixed with clouds at times. Tomorrow, daytime highs approaching 76. Highs level off around 76. Sunday, under mainly clear skies. 78 Monday. That's your local forecast update. I'm meteorologist Ray Miller from the Rock Weather Center. Right now, 55.
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12: The

still can't get over the fact that 32 years ago, the Dookie album came out. Yeah, 94. Billy Joe and the boys of Green Day putting out the Dookie album. It's last year. We're rolling a Yippie Skippy. It's Friday morning. Super set of killer classics back to back to back. Absolutely free for you, my friend. Hanging out with my best friend's girl. It's the Cars. Have a great Friday. Thanks for listening.

0: Last November, they were inducted into the Rock and Roll Hall of Fame. Well deserved. Paul Rogers, Simon Kirk, of course, the surviving members. Mick Ralph sadly passing away 3 months before the induction ceremony. And late Boz Burrell, who sadly passed away back in the early 2000s for Bad Company. Rock 106.7, it is Lester. Thank you so much for listening. 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

0: whose incarnation goes back to the original days as the Jefferson Airplane, 1966, and then split to Jefferson Starship, and then eventually just became Starship with Mickey Thomas. And find your way back. Good morning, it's Lester. Thanks for tuning in. 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It's what we do. Matter of fact, before the top of the hour, AC/DC, BTO, Eagles. Oh, yeah. Helping you get through a Friday morning rocking big time. Thanks so much for being with us. We'll also be checking in. Area news, events, local happenings. A lot of fall festivals going on this weekend. It's a great morning to be alive and rocking and living in Central Kentucky, my friend.
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3: Here's your Rock weather update. Bright sunshine expected today with daytime highs approaching 74. Winds out of the northeast, 5 to 10 miles an hour. Lows level off around 53. Tonight, mainly clear skies. Sunshine mixed with clouds at times. Tomorrow, daytime highs approaching 76. Highs level off around 76. Sunday, under mainly clear skies. 78 Monday. That's your local forecast update. I'm meteorologist Ray Miller from the Rock Weather Center. Right now, 55.
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0: Ringing those bells of purgatory, along with AC/DC, of course. It is Lester. Thank you so much for tuning in on this Yippee Skippiest Friday. Yeah, we made it through the week, and it's the final weekend of September. Thursday, of course, flip the calendar into Halloween month, and the fall's starting to kick in. Still a little pretty warm across the southern half of the country, but some of the northern parts starting to see freeze warnings, snow in the video cams from the Rocky Mountains, so the change is coming. Week three of pro football got off last night. Did you watch any of the Thursday night Prime Network? If you got Amazon Prime. If you missed or don't have it, Atlanta kicked Green Bay's butt in Lambeau Field. OMG. The big name for fantasy football coaches, team owners, Michael Penix. 10.5 months. Hasn't played. Knee surgery. He looked pretty damn dynamic. So, yeah, if you need a quarterback for your team, there you go. Michael Penix, go get him quickly this morning before somebody else. Big days tomorrow. The college football world is the highlight tomorrow. You got 6 games involving top 25 teams tomorrow. So, good football weekend. Hopefully, you got time to take in a few games. I hope you have time to take in a super set of killer classics. Got another one ready to fire up in just seconds. Rolling Stones, Bob Seger. And we'll get the thing started. Taking care of business. Bachman Turner Overdrive next.
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1: ABC News, I'm Brian Clark. Millions on the East Coast preparing for what could be a windy, rainy weekend because of a nor'easter. Alerts are up from New England to the Carolinas, and ABC's Anthony Johnson is on the Jersey Shore.
2: The big concern here is going to be flooding, beach erosion. Those are the issues that normally hit these barrier islands along the Jersey shoreline. So officials have been really working at encouraging people to go ahead and get prepared for the storm right now. Officials are watching this storm. They're paying very close attention to it.
1: Hawaii likely will not get a direct hit from Hurricane Nolo, but even the storm brushing by could mean feet of rain in some areas. China's leader heads back to the White House this morning for the final day of his summit with President Trump. They'll have tea and visit the National Archives. And Pope Leo in France laid out a warning about what he called a paradise of machines and their threat to humanity. This is ABC News.
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8: From the Fork Media News Desk, I'm Austin Armstrong. The city of Greensburg is warning residents and the public to limit exposure to the Green River following a sewer main failure. The city says it became aware of the problem on Tuesday afternoon at around 3:30 Central Time. Greensburg Sewer Department and Public Work crews discovered a section of 10-inch gravity-fed steel sewer line had fallen into a Clover Lick Creek. The line had stretched approximately 100 feet across the creek and was supported by concrete piers. The city says one of those piers collapsed, although it is not known when the failure occurred. City crews immediately plugged the sewer line and rerouted wastewater to the treatment plant. The Kentucky Division of Water and the U.S. Army Corps of Engineers have been notified and mitigation efforts are underway. The public is being advised to limit exposure to the Green River downstream from the location from the bridge on Highway 6168 to Russell Creek while water samples are collected. The city ramp is closed until further notice. Officials say the last available takeout ramp is at the Paddle Trail Campground. The city says it will provide additional information as it becomes available. And officials in LaRue County are warning residents about a scam involving people impersonating members of the sheriff's office. The LaRue County Sheriff's Office says it has received several reports from residents who receive calls from people claiming to be with the sheriff's office. In many cases, the caller claims the person missed a court appearance or has another court-related issue. Sheriff Smith says the sheriff's office will not call demanding money or threatening someone over a missed court appearance. Anyone who receives a suspicious call is encouraged to hang up and contact the LaRue County Sheriff's Office directly at 270-358-3120. And now for Kentucky High School football, where Week 6 is set for tonight. The Taylor County Cardinals are back home this week hosting Elizabethtown. Q104's pregame coverage begins at 7 p.m. Eastern with kickoff set for 7:30. Meanwhile, the Greene County Dragons are home for homecoming hosting Russell County. The Dragons are set to kick off around 7 p.m. Central Time with pregame coverage beginning at 6:30 p.m. Central Time on K-Country 105.7. The Adair County Indians are home tonight as well, welcoming LaRue County. And the Campbellsville Eagles will be on the road tonight, traveling to take on Bethlehem. 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
9: Here's your Rock weather update. Bright sunshine expected today with daytime highs approaching 74. Winds out of the northeast, 5 to 10 miles an hour. Lows level off around 53. Tonight, mainly clear skies. Sunshine mixed with clouds at times. Tomorrow, daytime highs approaching 76. Highs level off around 76. Sunday, under mainly clear skies. 78 Monday. That's your local forecast update. I'm meteorologist Ray Miller from The Rock Weather Center. Currently, it's 59 degrees.
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Well, of course everybody wants you, especially when you're serving up superset after superset after superset of killer classic rock songs back to back to back. Rolling one right now as we travel back to 1980's Zenyatta Mandata album. Stuart Copeland, Andy Summers, and Sting, It's the Police, with that goofy title, Dee-Doo-Doo-Doo, Dee-Da-Da-Da song.

0: You know, I don't want to be arguing with a Rock and Roll Hall of Famer, Bob Seger. Of course, Silver Bullet Band. But really, rock and roll never forgets? Drug, sex, and rock and roll? Come on. It's not possible. Heck, do you remember what you had for breakfast yesterday? How the hell does rock and roll remember everything? It's Rock 106.7, The Morning Mayhem, along with Lester. Thanks for listening. Anytime you want the latest forecast or be up to date on any weather situations, not this weekend, sunny, mid-70s all weekend long. But you know what's coming. As we head into October, there's going to be some of those icy things, some of those white flaky things. And of course, during the summer, we keep you up to date on all the winds and tornadoes, stuff like that. Yeah. Up to date on the air with the updates of weather. We also keep you up to date on our Facebook page and online, WTCOradio.com. Keeping you informed here in Central Kentucky, especially when the weather changes. But we don't see any changes now. This weekend, get out and enjoy it. And of course, keep rocking with 106.7 The Rock. We're Boston, White Snake, and Mountain coming up next.
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0: guy was very underrated when it came to his guitar work. Big man, Leslie West and Mountain. Of course, song known for the cowbell. But Mississippi Queen, and you talk to people in the know who watched Leslie West play, they said he was one hell of a guitarist. Of course, we've got a lot of great guitarists that we honor here at 106.7 The Rock. Everything from the Eagles to AC/DC, Tom Petty, Led Zeppelin. Matter of fact, coming up in moments, we will hear a superset with the likes of some of those bands that I just mentioned. Up next, though, Kelly hit me up on the Facebook Messenger wondering if I could go back into the archives to 92? Man in the Box, Malice in Chains. Great suggestion. And Cindy's a big fan. She moved to Campbellsville a decade or so ago, but still from Pittsburgh. Loves Donny Iris. Was wondering if we could do some Aaliyah. That'll be coming up and much more as we get through this Friday morning together. We greatly appreciate you tuning in. 106.7 FM, The Rock of Central Kentucky.
1: 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Prizes will not be mailed or delivered. Any winner under the age of 18 must be accompanied by a parent or legal guardian. No trade or cash equivalent will be awarded for any contest prize. Any person or persons found to be in violation of these contest rules before, during, or after the respective contest or giveaway will be disqualified and will not be eligible for future contests or giveaways.
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3: Here's your Rock weather update. Bright sunshine expected today with daytime highs approaching 74. Winds out of the northeast, 5 to 10 miles an hour. Lows level off around 53. Tonight, mainly clear skies. Sunshine mixed with clouds at times. Tomorrow, daytime highs approaching 76. Highs level off around 76. Sunday, under mainly clear skies. 78 Monday. That's your local forecast update. I'm meteorologist Ray Miller from the Rock Weather Center. Currently, it's 59 degrees.
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0: Donnie Iris. He is a living legend. Western Pennsylvania, Eastern Ohio, Cleveland, Pittsburgh, Youngstown region. 83 still sells out shows at establishments throughout the region. Of course, good solo career, but he also was in a band called the Jaggers, 1970, the rapper. And he was a member of Wild Cherry as well, that funky music stuff. Donnie Iris, great talent. It's Lester, happy 925 day. Yeah, if you write numbers at work, 925-26. And according to the calendar on the wall from the half dollar store, today you should hug a vegetarian. Again, hug a vegetarian day. Need some ideas for food? Quesadilla day. You like your quesadillas? Cheese? Chicken? Personal favorite? I love shrimp quesadillas. That's my go-to at home. I got some shrimp, chop it up, throw it in a quesadilla, melt the cheese. Lobster day. Oh, who doesn't like lobster, right? And if you want something unique, today's National Roadkill Day. Find some and cook it. No, don't do that. National Daughter Day. Mom's dad, take care of your daughter today. Psychotherapy Day. It's also National Doodle Day. Do you like to doodle stuff? Yoga Fit Day for workers. Research Administrator Day and World Pharmacist Day. It's also Native American Day. Comic Book Day. Long Health Day and One Hit Wonder Day. So enjoy whatever day you have. I'm going to enjoy serving up another superset. Killer classics from Guns N' Roses, Rush, Tom Petty, and more seconds away.
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0: be his final stop. Wherever it is, though, that kid is he is smart. He's good at recruiting.
1: Yep.
0: He's gonna be a superstar. Who's next?
2: Steve is up next.
0: Steve, go ahead, Steve.
3: I'd like to give a shout out to my wife, if that's possible.
0: Well, you know my thought on that, but you seem like a nice man. Well, so, in theory, you can do it, but it's the only one today.
3: Okay. My wife is Patty Jo Hedges. She's going into the University of Kentucky Hall of Fame tonight and tomorrow at the football game.
0: Led with that. Like, if you led with that, I would have been fine. Lead with your wife is going into the Hall of Fame, and then I'm good. That's very nice of you. Your wife is Patty Jo Hedges. For people who don't know, tell folks about her as an athlete at UK, not how she what your romance.
3: No. She's the all-time assist leader in both men's and women's basketball. She played on the only second team, I guess, or the first team that ever won the SEC championship. And she played professionally overseas, and she went to played 1 year with the Houston Comets, I believe. But the WNBA was 10 years too late for my wife. But she played on the Pan Am team in '83, and they were second. I forgot. I think they were gold medalists in the Pan Am team in '83. So
0: well, that is a great career. Well, let's give Patty Jo Hedges a big round of applause going in the Hall of Fame. Michael Kidd-Gilchrist is joining her in the class. I'm sure you'll get to meet him. Really nice guy. So congratulations to you and your wife.
3: Well, just give her a big round of applause tomorrow at the football game when they get introduced. And, yes,
0: we will do it.
3: Great honor for her and long overdue. And thank you for taking my call. I'm sorry I didn't lead off with.
0: That's okay. I appreciate it. Next time, lead off with the Hall of Fame. That's very nice. Actually, you know what? That's very nice.
1: It is.
0: Get you a man that'll call a radio show and congratulate you on your Hall of Fame. That's really nice.
1: To give his wife some flowers. She is regarded by most as the best point guard in the history of the UK women's basketball program. You know, Stacey Reed, Michaela Epps, there's been some great ones. She's considered to be the best.
0: And, yeah, Michael Kidd-Gilchrist going in the Hall of Fame tomorrow as well.
4: Lee Edmond from volleyball, Tim Duckworth from track and field.
0: What's the football player's name?
4: Paul Calhoun.
0: Paul Calhoun,
4: yeah,
0: that's right.
4: Sorry, I'm trying to do this off the top of my head. But yeah, new class going in, they'll be around this weekend. Always a fun weekend having people back, and what a proud husband he is.
0: Yeah, that was really nice,
1: Shane. It was very nice.
0: I don't see you ever doing that.
5: No one would ever call in for me like that. Well, you want me to call in for somebody else.
0: Yeah, exactly. That's how your mind works. Your mind was not you would call in for a woman. Your mind was who would call in for you. That's why you'll never call in.
5: I need a Debbie. You know, Debbie called in for her man. Remember?
0: What about you calling in?
5: I would. If I dated the Hall of Famer, a Hall of Fame basketball player.
0: Would you?
5: Sure, yeah. Never dated one before, though.
4: Don't give up.
0: I've not dated a Hall of Famer. That's exactly. I tried with Cheryl Swoops. She turned me down. We will take a break. Come back, hour number two. This is
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9: When a parent sees their child smile, they see hope. Aleem hoped that his son Rajib would have an easier life than he had. You see, Rajib, just like his father, was born with a cleft. But thanks to Smile Train, both father and son received free, life-changing surgeries, transforming their smiles into symbols of hope.

0: at Auburn. I don't know if Vandy wins, but I think they cover.
1: Oh, they're getting 9.5 at
0: Auburn? Yeah. They're plus 9.5 they were this morning.
2: What do you think, Drew?
3: I'm going to do like on Family Feud where no matter what they say, we're like, all right, heck yeah. I really don't have a feel for that game. I honestly don't have an opinion.
2: Yeah, I don't.
3: So
2: really
3: let's roll.
0: You know, I got some Auburn sources. My brother's family's all Auburn.
3: Oh, there we
0: they
3: go.
0: Say they stink. They're not very good. I'm going to go with them.
3: See, that's the insider training.
2: There you go. That's what we need. I'm going to take West Virginia is a 1.5 favorite against Oklahoma State at home. They got a chance to go 5-0 next week because they play somebody bad for the first time in forever. I'm going to say the Mountaineers will beat Oklahoma State, probably getting too much credit for their win against Oregon a few weeks ago.
4: All right, let's get it.
3: West Virginia, Vandy,
2: Louisville A&M. Get it right, Mario. Don't put the wrong.
4: Now it's on you.
2: Yeah, don't give them the wrong thing like you did a couple weeks ago. All right. Cats in South Alabama. Kentucky is a 20.5 point favorite. Game starts at 12:45 Eastern on the SEC Network. Ryan, I'll let you go first. Who you got? What you got to score? And then who's your MVP?
0: You know, Drew mentioned it. They play the possession game. They get the ball. They run it on the clock. So I don't know if the score is going to be as high as we think it is. So I'm going to go Kentucky 35-3
2: 35-3
0: Yep.
2: Okay. But that's covering by
0: quite a bit. Oh, they'll cover. They're going to win. But right. I don't think we're going to get in the 50s.
2: Who's your MVP?
0: Like that. You're going to give me a chance to MVP. I'll go C.J. Baxter. I'll pick him every time if you give me first chance.
2: All right, Drew.
3: This is usually a letdown spot, but Will Stein keeps saying all week how he's not letting them eat the cheese, the rat poison, all the words for it with all the clippings coming out. I think he really will have them focused to play well against what is the easiest game left on the schedule. I'll say 40-13 and we get what we want by middle of the third quarter. We have a bunch of second, third guys in there getting some experience.
0: I think the DraftKings point spread is right on. So I'm going to say Kentucky wins at 34-13. Who'd you pick as your MVP?
3: Oh, I didn't. I'll say Jason Patterson.
0: Okay, give me Kenny Minchie.
2: All right, so Cats have looked awesome so far last week. I think they probably get a little bit of a hiccup coming out in the first half. I agree that they'll be able to move the ball a little bit like the Youngstown State game, but I think our offensive line absolutely batters them throughout the game. We're able to move the ball. I'm going to say Kentucky 34-10, and I'm going to give the MVP to Lance Hurd and the offensive line because I think they deserve a big shout-out. Speaking of shout-outs, thank you to everybody here in Marion County Ham Days. Huge crowd, as we always, one of our best places to come, thanks to John Elder Law Office and Lebanon Tourism. We will see you all tomorrow, 8:30 a.m. from Walk-Ons. Walk-Ons opens at 8:30. We'll be there for the pregame show. We'll see you later.
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1: ABC News, I'm Brian Clark. President Trump hosted China's Xi Jinping and his wife at the White House for tea on the final day of their three-day trip to the U.S.
2: We've had a tremendous visit from two spectacular people, and we've really enjoyed it, and I think we've made tremendous strides.
1: But it's not clear what kind of progress was made, especially on key issues like Iran and artificial intelligence. The U.S. ambassador to China, David Perdue, told Fox News the president did make it clear to Xi that it was unacceptable for China to support Iran in the ongoing war. That war continues to contribute to higher prices and bring consumer sentiment down. University of Michigan survey found consumer sentiment falling to 48.1% in September, down nearly 13% from a year ago. The nor'easter expected to batter the East Coast, causing cancellations, including two Ed Sheeran concerts outside of Boston tonight and tomorrow. This is ABC News.
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6: From the Fork Media News Desk, I'm Austin Armstrong. The city of Greensburg is warning residents and the public to limit exposure to the Green River following a sewer main failure. The city says it became aware of the problem on Tuesday afternoon at around 3:30 Central Time. Greensburg Sewer Department and Public Work crews discovered a section of 10-inch gravity-fed steel sewer line had fallen into a Cloverlick Creek. The line had stretched approximately 100 feet across the creek and was supported by concrete piers. The city says one of those piers collapsed, although it is not known when the failure occurred. City crews immediately plugged the sewer line and rerouted wastewater to the treatment plant. The Kentucky Division of Water and the U.S. Army Corps of Engineers have been notified and mitigation efforts are underway. The public is being advised to limit exposure to the Green River downstream from the location from the bridge on Highway 6168 to Russell Creek while water samples are collected. The city ramp is closed until further notice. Officials say the last available takeout ramp is at the Paddle Trail Campground. The city says it will provide additional information as it becomes available. And officials in LaRue County are warning residents about a scam involving people impersonating members of the sheriff's office. The LaRue County Sheriff's Office says it has received several reports from residents who receive calls from people claiming to be with the sheriff's office. In many cases, the caller claims the person missed a court appearance or has another court-related issue. Sheriff Smith says the sheriff's office will not call demanding money or threatening someone over a missed court appearance. Anyone who receives a suspicious call is encouraged to hang up and contact the LaRue County Sheriff's Office directly at 270-358-3120. And now for Kentucky High School football, where Week 6 is set for tonight. The Taylor County Cardinals are back home this week hosting Elizabethtown. Q104's pregame coverage begins at 7 p.m. Eastern with kickoff set for 7:30. Meanwhile, the Greene County Dragons are home for homecoming hosting Russell County. The Dragons are set to kick off around 7 p.m. Central Time with pregame coverage beginning at 6:30 p.m. Central Time on K-Country 105.7. The Adair County Indians are home tonight as well, welcoming LaRue County. And the Campbellsville Eagles will be on the road tonight, traveling to take on Bethlehem. 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
8: Here's your Rock weather update. Ample sunshine expected this afternoon, with daytime highs approaching 74. Winds out of the northeast, 5 to 10 miles an hour. Lows level off around 53. Tonight, mainly clear skies. High of 76. Tomorrow, a mix of clouds and sun. Lots of sunshine Sunday with a high of 76. 77 Monday. That's your local forecast update. I'm meteorologist Ray Miller from the Rock Weather Center. Currently 68.
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0: Bad company? 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I love a sunny day. I like all weather, except 80 below.
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0: You know, my first date without a parent in tow, although the parents dropped us off, was to a Blue Oyster Cult concert. Humble Pie opened. It's a long story. I think I've told it before, where I wound up riding in the back of a police car. We got separated. It was a fun night. But I reconnected with that guy. This is like a ninth grade date. And he's married, has kids, he's fine. But boy, what a memory. Actually, what a fuzzy memory.
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3: Here's your Rock weather update. Ample sunshine expected this afternoon, with daytime highs approaching 74. Winds out of the northeast, 5 to 10 miles an hour. Lows level off around 53. Tonight, mainly clear skies. High of 76. Tomorrow, a mix of clouds and sun. Lots of sunshine Sunday with a high of 76. 77 Monday. That's your local forecast update. I'm meteorologist Ray Miller from the Rock Weather Center. Currently, it's 70 degrees.
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5: Rumors spreading round in that Texas town about the Shaq outside the games. And you know what I'm talking about. Just let me know if you wanna go to that home out on the range. They got a lot of nice girls.

0: Why do bands make feedback a part of a song that they know is going to play on the radio where they realize DJs have headphones on? I can't begin to tell you between that from the Foo Fighters and the Black Crowes Remedy. It's like, ugh.
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1: ABC News, I'm Mike Dubosky. President Trump says he had a very productive meeting with Chinese President Xi Jinping yesterday in Washington, though neither side has announced any policy or decision related to issues like trade or the war in Iran. ABC News national security and defense analyst Mick Mulroy says artificial intelligence, also a key topic.
2: Not only is it the issues that are directly involving artificial intelligence, but there's also the technology that goes into that, the chips that the United States has, that China wants, that Taiwan makes a lot of, the critical earth minerals that China has that we want.
1: The Supreme Court has ruled that the Trump administration can use a federal citizenship database to screen for non-citizen voters. However, the immediate impact of this ruling is unclear. States are prohibited by law from purging their voter rolls within 90 days of an election. And a nor'easter expected to bring heavy rain to the Northeast this weekend. This is ABC News.
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9: 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Always keeping you weather aware.
10: Here's your Rock weather update. Ample sunshine expected this afternoon, with daytime highs approaching 74. Winds out of the northeast, 5 to 10 miles an hour. Lows level off around 53. Tonight, mainly clear skies. High of 76. Tomorrow, a mix of clouds and sun. Lots of sunshine Sunday with a high of 76. 77 Monday. That's your local forecast update. I'm meteorologist Ray Miller from the Rock Weather Center. Currently, it's 70 degrees.
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0: There's Sticks. I'm Kara. I just had a great visit with my brother. He came for several days. Convinced me to buy a sous vide thing. It's like looks like a plastic bin of water on my counter. We made steak in it. 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At least that's what we did. 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It's the best way to store food. It's so much fun to use, too.
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1: 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Prizes will not be mailed or delivered. Any winner under the age of 18 must be accompanied by a parent or legal guardian. No trade or cash equivalent will be awarded for any contest prize. Any person or persons found to be in violation of these contest rules before, during, or after the respective contest or giveaway will be disqualified and will not be eligible for future contests or giveaways.
2: 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Always keeping you weather aware.
3: Here's your Rock weather update. Ample sunshine expected this afternoon with daytime highs approaching 74. Winds out of the northeast, 5 to 10 miles an hour. Lows level off around 53. Tonight, mainly clear skies. High of 76. Tomorrow, a mix of clouds and sun. Lots of sunshine Sunday with a high of 76. 77 Monday. That's your local forecast update. I'm meteorologist Ray Miller from the Rock Weather Center. Right now, 72.
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0: Who wasn't here jumping to that, huh? Limelight from Rush, I'm Kara. I was out with a girlfriend last night at a concert, and she was drunk and talking during the whole thing, loudly, too. I don't mind the drunk part. I mind the talking, especially loudly during a concert. It just gets my goat. And she's like, oh, I want to see Rush when they come back. I'm like, okay. But she said it in a way like, man, I want to see it with you. And I'm like, I'm not taking you to any concert again.
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1: ABC News, I'm Mike Dubusky. Chinese President Xi Jinping says he expects to meet President Trump two more times before the end of the year as the two leaders conclude Xi's three-day visit to Washington. Here's what the Chinese leader had to say earlier today through a translator.
2: The president and I are like two people that's charting the course for the great ship of China-U.S. relations.
1: The visit comes amid a growing trade standoff with China, as well as a new raft of concerns over artificial intelligence. The Supreme Court has given the green light for the Trump administration to revamp a national citizenship database as a way to stop non-citizens from voting. President Trump has characterized non-citizen voting as a pressing threat to free and fair elections, but audits of voter rolls have suggested that voting by non-citizens is exceedingly rare. And a nor'easter is bearing down on the mid-Atlantic, expected to drop several inches of rain and bring damaging winds through the weekend. This is ABC News.
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8: Here's your Rock weather update. Bright sunshine expected this afternoon with daytime highs approaching 73. Winds out of the northeast, 5 to 10 miles an hour. Lows level off around 52. Tonight, mainly clear skies. High temperatures reach up to 73. Tomorrow, lots of sunshine. Daytime highs approaching 73. Sunday, under mainly clear skies. 77 Monday. That's your local forecast update. I'm meteorologist Ray Miller from the Rock Weather Center. Currently 72.
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0: Rosetti Money. I'm Kara. Happy Daughter's Day. I've got one. I hope she's having a happy day. She was kind of cranky on her birthday yesterday and took it out on me, as daughters do to their moms. But I love her.
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3: Here's your Rock weather update. Bright sunshine expected this afternoon with daytime highs approaching 73. Winds out of the northeast, 5 to 10 miles an hour. Lows level off around 52. Tonight, mainly clear skies. High temperatures reach up to 73. Tomorrow, lots of sunshine. Daytime highs approaching 73. Sunday, under mainly clear skies. 77 Monday. That's your local forecast update. I'm meteorologist Ray Miller from the Rock Weather Center. Right now, 73.
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0: Guns N' Roses covering McCartney. Big set next. The Who, ZZ Top, a really optimistic song from Journey. All coming.
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1: ABC News, I'm Mike Dabusky. No major policy decisions on trade, AI, or the war in Iran after Chinese President Xi Jinping's visit to Washington this week. Even still, President Trump says the visit was productive, and China's leader says he expects to meet with President Trump twice more before the end of the year. Consumer sentiment dropped to a four-month low in the University of Michigan's latest index. That's down 13% from a year ago, and preparations are underway across much of the East Coast as a nor'easter closes in.
2: In the east, millions bracing for a powerful storm from the Carolinas up to New York City and Boston. Heavy rain, 50-mile-per-hour winds, and waves more than a foot high expected. People in coastal Massachusetts securing boats. In New Jersey, roads already flooded along the coast. Lifeguards warning people, stay out of the water.
1: ABC's Sophie Flay in New York City. This weekend's Global Citizen Music Festival has been canceled because of the storm. This is ABC News.
3: But it goes like this.
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7: Here's your Rock weather update. Bright sunshine expected this afternoon with daytime highs approaching 73. Winds out of the northeast, 5 to 10 miles an hour. Lows level off around 52. Tonight, mainly clear skies. High temperatures reach up to 73. Tomorrow, mainly sunny skies. Dry with temps a bit below average Sunday and Monday, and highs in the low 70s to the mid 70s. That's your local forecast update. I'm meteorologist Ray Miller from the Rock Weather Center. Currently, it's 73 degrees.
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0: Classic track from Journey on the program today. What's happening, people of Earth, huh? Friday, finally a Friday. Woo-hoo-hoo. Classic Van Halen. Matter of fact, their only number one hit is on the way. And a look at rock and roll history. We lost one of the great ones on this day back in 1980, and we'll talk about that coming up.
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0: classic from the house band, and it's only rock and roll. I love that Mick Taylor era of the Rolling Stones. It's the best. That's my belief. Hey, let's take a quick look at rock and roll history this afternoon. A sad day in rock and roll history, and we'll get to that here in just a few moments. In 72, Black Sabbath released their fourth album, Black Sabbath Volume 4. In 76, Wings played a charity concert at Venice's St. Mark's Square to raise funds for the historic area. And while the night was a success, the weight of the equipment they used caused more damage to the square. And that same year, Boston's self-titled debut album enters the charts. It would go on to become the fastest-selling debut album in chart history. And sadly, in 1980, John Bonham from Led Zeppelin choked to death on his own vomit after drinking 40 shots of vodka. He was just 32 years old. In 82, Queen performed on Saturday Night Live, and in 1990, Dave Grohl of the Washington, D.C. band Scream joined Nirvana. Got some birthdays for you today. Ron Bumblefoot Thal from Guns N' Roses, born on this day in 69, and Shel Silverstein, born on this day back in 1930. If it's your birthday, that's who you shared with, and that's a quick look at it, folks. Your rock and roll almanac for the 25th of September.
1: 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Prizes will not be mailed or delivered. Any winner under the age of 18 must be accompanied by a parent or legal guardian. No trade or cash equivalent will be awarded for any contest prize. Any person or persons found to be in violation of these contest rules before, during, or after the respective contest or giveaway will be disqualified and will not be eligible for future contests or giveaways.
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3: Here's your Rock weather update. Bright sunshine expected this afternoon with daytime highs approaching 73. Winds out of the northeast, 5 to 10 miles an hour. Lows level off around 52. Tonight, mainly clear skies. High temperatures reach up to 73. Tomorrow, mainly sunny skies. Dry with temps a bit below average Sunday and Monday, and highs in the low 70s to the mid 70s. That's your local forecast update. I'm meteorologist Ray Miller from the Rock Weather Center. Currently, it's 73 degrees.
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0: Love that song. Helped me through some difficult times. Yeah, it's like my midlife crisis theme song right there. That and Simple Man from Skynyrd. That's some sound advice. Take it easy. Basically, live in the present. Can't do nothing about the past, and, you know, the future's the future. Hey, get smart with us. The word of the day is coming up next hour. Plus, we've got the Daily Haircut and some Ronnie James Dio and Def Leppard when we return.
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6: From the Fork Media News Desk, I'm Austin Armstrong. The city of Greensburg is warning residents and the public to limit exposure to the Green River following a sewer main failure. The city says it became aware of the problem on Tuesday afternoon at around 3:30 Central Time. Greensburg Sewer Department and Public Work crews discovered a section of 10-inch gravity-fed steel sewer line had fallen into a Cloverlick Creek. The line had stretched approximately 100 feet across the creek and was supported by concrete piers. The city says one of those piers collapsed, although it is not known when the failure occurred. City crews immediately plugged the sewer line and rerouted wastewater to the treatment plant. The Kentucky Division of Water and the U.S. Army Corps of Engineers have been notified and mitigation efforts are underway. The public is being advised to limit exposure to the Green River downstream from the location from the bridge on Highway 6168 to Russell Creek while water samples are collected. The city ramp is closed until further notice. Officials say the last available takeout ramp is at the Paddle Trail Campground. The city says it will provide additional information as it becomes available. And officials in LaRue County are warning residents about a scam involving people impersonating members of the sheriff's office. The LaRue County Sheriff's Office says it has received several reports from residents who receive calls from people claiming to be with the sheriff's office. In many cases, the caller claims the person missed a court appearance or has another court-related issue. Sheriff Smith says the sheriff's office will not call demanding money or threatening someone over a missed court appearance. Anyone who receives a suspicious call is encouraged to hang up and contact the LaRue County Sheriff's Office directly at 270-358-3120. And now for Kentucky High School football, where Week 6 is set for tonight. The Taylor County Cardinals are back home this week hosting Elizabethtown. Q104's pregame coverage begins at 7 p.m. Eastern with kickoff set for 7:30. Meanwhile, the Greene County Dragons are home for homecoming hosting Russell County. The Dragons are set to kick off around 7 p.m. Central Time with pregame coverage beginning at 6:30 p.m. Central Time on K-Country 105.7. The Adair County Indians are home tonight as well, welcoming LaRue County. And the Camelsville Eagles will be on the road tonight, traveling to take on Bethlehem. 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
7: 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Always with the current temperature and the information you need when weather threatens. Always keeping you weather aware.
8: Here's your Rock weather update. Bright sunshine expected this afternoon with daytime highs approaching 73. Winds out of the northeast, 5 to 10 miles an hour. Lows level off around 52. Tonight, mainly clear skies. High temperatures reach up to 73. Tomorrow, mainly sunny skies. Dry with temps a bit below average Sunday and Monday, and highs in the low 70s to the mid 70s. That's your local forecast update. I'm meteorologist Ray Miller from the Rock Weather Center. Right now, it's 75 degrees.
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0: Alex Lifeson of Rush has said that the last 2 years of working with Annika Nillis has been a blessing. They've become extremely close. She's funny, witty, great musician. Sounds like somebody. Never mind, I can't say that. I'm just making stuff up. But you know what it does sound like, though. We've got that haircut on the way, plus some Elton John. It's part of the Friday soundtrack.
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0: Top 10 hit for Warren back in the day. That CeCe DeVille playing the lead. You know, that wasn't even supposed to be on the record. The song inspired by Def Leppard's Pour Some Sugar on Me and Aerosmith's Love in an Elevator was suggested by Don Lehner, who was the president of Columbia Records. He's like, there is no anthem on what was originally called Uncle Tom's Cabin. That was the name of the album, which is a great song off that album. It showed growth. It showed that the band could write about some really cool subjects, you know, other than partying and chicks, which is cool. I don't have a problem with that either. So, this was expanding, Warren's, songwriting capabilities, and the label was like, no, don't do that. Do some more cheesy stuff. They wrote that song in about 15 minutes on the back of a pizza box. Don't believe me, it's on display at the Hard Rock in Destin, Florida. Warren and Cherry Pie on the Greg Stone Show. That's the Daily Haircut, and we'll get back to the rock here in just a few moments.
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3: Here's your Rock weather update. Bright sunshine expected this afternoon with daytime highs approaching 75. Winds out of the northeast, 5 to 10 miles an hour. Lows level off around 52. Tonight, mainly clear skies. High temperatures reach up to 73. Tomorrow, mainly clear skies. Dry with temps a bit below average. Sunday and Monday, and highs in the low 70s to the mid 70s. That's your local forecast update. I'm meteorologist Ray Miller from the Rock Weather Center. Currently 75.
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0: biggest hit from Radiohead right there. And I think when it was first released, it didn't even chart. Creep on the Greg Stone Show. Hey, you know what time it is, don't you?
1: English, do you speak it?
0: That's right. It's time for the word of the day.
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0: Is an adjective. We'll tell you what it means and use it in a funny sentence for you. Coming up next hour, right here.
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4: From the Fork Media News Desk, I'm Austin Armstrong. The city of Greensburg is warning residents and the public to limit exposure to the Green River following a sewer main failure. The city says it became aware of the problem on Tuesday afternoon at around 3:30 Central Time. Greensburg Sewer Department and Public Work crews discovered a section of 10-inch gravity-fed steel sewer line had fallen into a Clover Lick Creek. The line had stretched approximately 100 feet across the creek and was supported by concrete piers. The city says one of those piers collapsed, although it is not known when the failure occurred. City crews immediately plugged the sewer line and rerouted wastewater to the treatment plant. The Kentucky Division of Water and the U.S. Army Corps of Engineers have been notified and mitigation efforts are underway. The public is being advised to limit exposure to the Green River downstream from the location from the bridge on Highway 6168 to Russell Creek while water samples are collected. The city ramp is closed until further notice. Officials say the last available takeout ramp is at the Paddle Trail Campground. The city says it will provide additional information as it becomes available. And officials in LaRue County are warning residents about a scam involving people impersonating members of the sheriff's office. The LaRue County Sheriff's Office says it has received several reports from residents who receive calls from people claiming to be with the sheriff's office. In many cases, the caller claims the person missed a court appearance or has another court-related issue. Sheriff Smith says the sheriff's office will not call demanding money or threatening someone over a missed court appearance. Anyone who receives a suspicious call is encouraged to hang up and contact the LaRue County Sheriff's Office directly at 270-358-3120. And now for Kentucky High School football, where Week 6 is set for tonight. The Taylor County Cardinals are back home this week hosting Elizabethtown. Q104's pregame coverage begins at 7 p.m. Eastern with kickoff set for 7:30. Meanwhile, the Greene County Dragons are home for homecoming hosting Russell County. The Dragons are set to kick off around 7 p.m. Central Time with pregame coverage beginning at 6:30 p.m. Central Time on K-Country 105.7. The Adair County Indians are home tonight as well, welcoming LaRue County. And the Camelsville Eagles will be on the road tonight, traveling to take on Bethlehem. 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
5: 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Always keeping you weather aware.
6: Here's your Rock weather update. Bright sunshine expected this afternoon with daytime highs approaching 75. Winds out of the northeast, 5 to 10 miles an hour. Lows level off around 52. Tonight, mainly clear skies. High temperatures reach up to 73. Tomorrow, mainly clear skies. Dry with temps a bit below average. Sunday and Monday, and highs in the low 70s to the mid 70s. That's your local forecast update. I'm meteorologist Ray Miller from the Rock Weather Center. Currently 75.
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0: Burt Reynolds wrote that song. He was like a, we'll call him a minister. He and his family, the Art Reynolds Singers, first released that song back in 66. The Byrds did it in the late 60s, and the Doobies released it in 72. And let's get funny, shall we? Here is Shang Wang talking about jury duty.
1: I had to take a break from touring to do a little jury duty. On paper, jury duty is a noble idea, but in reality, it feels so casual. The government's just like, well, are you free? Come downtown. We have a situation in a field in which you have no background experience. You have no insight or interest, but we're going to have two very biased parties present completely opposite arguments to prove that they are right. And then you tell us the truth for real. You got this. We did not do a good job. It was 3 weeks of trial, and yet nobody took notes. Everybody was like, I'll probably remember that. By the time it came to deliberation, we had nothing. We just going off energy. We're like, I don't know. Guilty? It sounds terrible, but relax. No one's life was on the line. It was a civil case. It was a U.S. corporation suing a Canadian corporation, so we just went with home team.
0: Shang Wang, that is your shot of funny on a Friday. We'll get back to The Rock in mere seconds. Or something like that.
2: 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Prizes will not be mailed or delivered. Any winner under the age of 18 must be accompanied by a parent or legal guardian. No trade or cash equivalent will be awarded for any contest prize. Any person or persons found to be in violation of these contest rules before, during, or after the respective contest or giveaway will be disqualified and will not be eligible for future contests or giveaways.
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4: Here's your Rock weather update. Bright sunshine expected this afternoon with daytime highs approaching 75. Winds out of the northeast, 5 to 10 miles an hour. Lows level off around 52. Tonight, mainly clear skies. High temperatures reach up to 73. Tomorrow, mainly clear skies. Dry with temps a bit below average. Sunday and Monday, and highs in the low 70s to the mid 70s. That's your local forecast update. I'm meteorologist Ray Miller from the Rock Weather Center. Right now, 73.
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0: off and give the people what they want. There's the Kinks and Destroyer on the Greg Stone Show. Coming up, we've got some Van Hagar for you and the game. That's right, we're playing it hardcore. Stone Cold Factor, a bunch of Stony Baloney coming up as well.
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5: Here's your Rock weather update. Lows level off around 52 tonight under mainly clear skies. Winds out of the northeast around 5 miles an hour. Lots of sunshine again tomorrow. High temperatures reach up to 73. Lows level off around 48 tomorrow night, mainly clear skies. Dry with temperatures a bit below average Sunday and Monday, and highs in the low 70s to the mid 70s. That's your local forecast update. I'm meteorologist Ray Miller from the Rock Weather Center. Right now, it's 73 degrees.
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0: Wrapping up Stone Cold Factor, a bunch of stony baloney today. It's where America comes to learn. If you were to walk the Great Wall of China, it would be like walking across the width of the United States. That is a bunch of stony baloney. It would be like walking across the width of the United States and back again. The Great Wall of China is more than 5,500 miles long. It'd take you 18 months if that's all you did. Right? You'd have to, like, eat and walk at the same time. Sleep? Pfft. You're joking me.
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3: Here's your Rock weather update. Lows level off around 52 tonight under mainly clear skies. Winds out of the northeast around 5 miles an hour. Lots of sunshine again tomorrow. High temperatures reach up to 73. Lows level off around 48 tomorrow night. Mainly clear skies. Dry with temperatures a bit below average Sunday and Monday. And highs in the low 70s to the mid 70s. That's your local forecast update. I'm meteorologist Ray Miller from the Rock Weather Center. Right now, it's 73 degrees.
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0: Little Billy Squire helping us out on the Greg Stone Show, and some of the worst kept secrets in Hollywood are about to be revealed. They're so bad you already know them. Steroids are common. Come on, you see somebody put on 30 pounds of lean muscle in like 3 months? That's steroids, people. And everybody knows who the dirtbags are. Everybody knew about Epstein, Diddy, R. Kelly, Harvey Weinstein. And, you know, they're just like, don't do work with them or be careful when you go there. But nobody did anything. They thought they were too big to take down. Spoilers are no accident. All those leaks and spoilers, the studios tell the actors, hey, do this for us. And the one guy who you think is a solid dude and super nice really is. Henry Winkler is exactly who he or who you think he is, an absolute saint. Talk show appearances are staged. There are so many Nepo babies in the industry, maybe not from other actors, but casting directors, studio execs, rich tech family, stuff like that. I guess all the dudes dye their hair and men are still concealing their sexuality. People act like it's not a big deal now, but I guess it still is. A lot of celebrities smell bad, and most of your celebrities have herpes, genital herpes, yes. Celebrities, waiters, your next Hinge date. According to this article, L.A. is herpesville. It's Greg Stone. What part of the country are you from? Where were you last? I think that's an important question that needs to be asked these days in the dating scene. We get ready to launch into a bunch of great classic rock with The Police next and an epic track from Whitesnake.
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0: Welcome, everybody. This is Blake Milby and Weston Jones bringing you Week 6 action from Five Star Field at Bethlehem High School as the Eagles are on the road to take on the Bethlehem Eagles. We have 28 minutes and 10 seconds until kickoff. I want to start the broadcast by thanking our sponsors. First of all, AutoSmart with the broadcast booth. The only thing more fun than football on a Friday night is saving a bundle on a quality pre-owned vehicle from AutoSmart Campbellsville on Saturday. So we'll see you guys tomorrow. Also want to give a shout out to our other sponsors, Campbellsville Independent Schools, the Appliance Store, Taylor Regional Hospital, the Law Office of Luke Lawless, JRR Motor Sales, Sturdy Built, Taylor County Farm Bureau, Copper Blade Barbershop, Three Trees Church, and Coach, we got an absolutely beautiful setting here at Five Star Field. It's kind of starting to have that football feel here, roughly about 70 degrees. We've got the sun setting in our eyes, but I think we're in for a really good afternoon of football.
1: Yeah, again, Coach, blessed by beautiful weather, as we have been all year. Starting to feel like fall, got a little coolness in the air there. I think we had to both throw on the sweatshirts as we were in on our way into the stadium, but this is definitely a football weather, and we're kind of halfway point through the high school football season. You talk about week six as the Eagles come off one of their best performances of the year against Hazard last week. And it starts district play again. Everybody's 0-0 rolling into this week, and you know you're starting district play against a Bethlehem team that we're no strangers to. Kind of become one of our rivals in Class A there over the past few years as both teams are on the field getting warmed up. Should be in for a good one tonight. It's going to be a high scoring offense coming in for Bethlehem against a very stingy defense, as Campbellsville has kind of shown. So kind of the tale of two tapes there in district week action number one.
0: Yeah, you mentioned, you know, the best game of the week, and what better time to be playing your best football than leading into your district week against Bethlehem. But before we get into the night's action, we'll go back to last week. Obviously, I had to call in the sub. Thank you, Coach Pettit, for filling in for me. But the Eagles get a big home win against Hazard, 24-0, and you know you got to protect your home turf, and that's what the Eagles have been able to do three straight weeks with Russell Metcalf and Hazard. But you get that win 24-0 offensively. The thing that jumped out

0: off the page, and I was able to kind of, from the couch, I was kind of dealing with some dehydration, kidney stone type issues. But I, you know, Bryson Underwood, the progression of Bryson Underwood last week was on full display. The young man goes 17 of 24 for 70% completion, almost 250 yards, two passing TDs, also added a rushing one. I was really impressed with the young man, and I think that we're putting him in winning positions, and he's absorbing everything like a sponge.
1: And Coach Pettit and I alluded to it last week. It looks like the game's just really starting to slow down for Bryson. There was multiple times last week where, you know, his first read wasn't open, his second read wasn't open, and he checked it down to a third read. And that's the sign of a quarterback who's starting to mature. And Bryson has really got five games under his belt as a varsity quarterback, and things are starting to slow down. And, I kind of follow along, and, you know, Bronson Gowdy's kind of take Bryson under his wing, and I know that they've been in the film room, they've done some stuff, and Bryson's played really good. Football and last week was no different. 17 of 24. I mean, what more could you ask for? He made some really, really good throws, really good decisions, and a couple of those incompletions. I'll be honest with you, we had a couple drops last week.
0: Yeah,
1: so
0: right.
1: You know, you could look at maybe 20 for 24, and you know, you can win with that. And again, one thing that Coach S has alluded to early in the season, we've got to be able to throw the football where people soften the box, and they you know, obviously allow some running lanes for those backs like Jalen Embry and Shaden. And Bryson's definitely done that early on.
0: And I mean, you mention all this, and this is a guy who was a backup lineman last year with a team that was, you know, full of talent. Obviously, you're loving the Case Easter's experience with quarterback for the past 4 years. This is a guy who nobody had on their radars being tapped as the next quarterback. Les Colvin departs for LaRue, and then Bryson has stepped in, and he's done a great job for us this year. And I'm just eager to see him continue to grow and learn under Coach Gowdy and Coach Estes. But you alluded to something there with Jalen Embry and Shaden Calhoun. We've got to get that running game going. Well, I think we haven't had over 100 yards in a game this year, and that was something that we've been able to hang our hat on for the past 3 or 4 years. And I think it all starts with the push up front, but we got to get those guys going.
1: Yeah, got to get those guys going, and we alluded to that, you know, all year long. They're very talented. We know that. They're two young men that absolutely run the football, and they run it hard and really in a different style. Shaden is a guy that once he gets out in open field, he can leave some people, and Jalen is just a hard runner. He's not going to be brought down on first contact, but we have got to start winning that battle in the trenches, and we've got to, instead of stalemating, we've got to push the line of scrimmage forward and give those guys some running lanes, because, again, you talk about a sophomore quarterback, you can't lean on Bryson to do everything in the passing game. You've got to be 50-50, if not maybe even more, because we all know the deeper you get into your season, the colder it gets, the nastier the weather gets, running travels at home and on the road. So we've got to be able to control that line of scrimmage and look to do that tonight here, because I'm going to say this, nothing against Bethlehem or who they played. I feel like the speed of the game may speed up for them just a little bit tonight. And, you know, not taking anything away from them, because they're offensively, they're really, really good. But I feel like we are maybe we're coming back down to Class A football a little bit. We'll see what we got tonight against Bethlehem, who rolls in here 5-0, excuse me.
0: Yeah, and you mentioned one thing as far as the tail of the tape. You know, you got offense heavy with Bethlehem, and then it's been the defense for Campbellsville the past 3 weeks. Lights out in the shutout last week. They played great sound fundamental football. We tackled well against those big backs from Hazard. And I've noted this, and I had it last week, but we've held our last three opponents to 13 points in 12 quarters of play. I'm not a mathematician. That's about a point per quarter.
1: That's winning football.
0: You're going to win a lot of games like that. And
1: Coach, you alluded to something there that I want to point out, and we talked about it. Mr. Pettit kind of talked about it early on, and really in the Bell County game and the Mercer County game, it stood out to us, and I think that was a point of emphasis for both of us as we were watching the game. The Eagles have got better every week as far as tackling goes and breaking down. I feel like week one and two, we were overrunning a lot of things. We were going for the big hit. There was a lot of missed tackles behind the line of scrimmage. The last couple of weeks, that's not been the case. Those guys have break down. At least if you get some cloth, you know that your other guys in the purple and gold are coming to help you. We done a really good job of that last week, and that's something we got to continue to improve upon.
0: And so, you know, that's kind of a recap of last week and kind of looking forward a little bit. And now you get into Bethlehem. You know, you're in your district play, your stretch here of the toughest football, and the Bethlehem Eagles come in at 5-0, being led by Tim Mattingly in his third year as head coach. You know, last year we roughed them up pretty good, playing them twice. We beat them 48-6 at home and 47-21, eliminating them once again at home in the playoffs. But the Eagles of Bethlehem are off to a hot start this year. 5-0 start. They've outscored their opponents 185-34, beating Fort Knox, Washington County, Seneca, Frankfort, and Garrett County. But you kind of mentioned this. They haven't played a Bell County. They haven't played a Mercer County. Even last week with Hazard. Mm-hmm. I think the strength of schedule on the front end will benefit Campbellsville as we come into this game. But you do have a lot of kids from Bethlehem that are back. They're seasoned veterans. They know how these games work with district, and they look the part.
1: Yeah, they looked the part. Again, you can't take anything away. And again, I'm going to say this, probably offensive numbers are maybe a little bit skewed because we noted last week was the Friday night was the week all across the Bluegrass there where games were delayed and they were canceled and they were so 8-0. I think that was a weather delay game there that Bethlehem did they get the finish?
0: I'm not for sure. I'm just going off whatever that new website said. Yeah,
1: so I'm thinking maybe even you take that game out of the mix there and Bethlehem's averaging, 30, 40 points a game, it looks like. So, the Eagles are going to have their hands full tonight. And one thing that they're going to be tested on, and we've done a good job thus far this year in the pass game, the guys in the back half of our secondary have done a really good job. And we're going to be tested tonight because Coach Estes alluded to it. Bethlehem's got a quarterback that likes to sling it around and throw it. So we'll see what happens here. But I feel like that we're going to be in for a really, really, really good ball game here. And again, it's always, your objective there to go 1-0 in the district. And it starts this week, so no love lost here between Bethlehem and Campbellsville. Again, we've kind of talked about it, the rivalry over the years, and it's been some barn burners. But Campbellsville, honestly, has kind of owned the matchup the last 3 or 4 years. So Bethlehem looking to revenge themselves here tonight.
0: Absolutely. And so with that being said, we are 19 minutes away from kickoff. We're going to send it back to the station for a short 3-minute break. And when we come back, we're going to allow you guys to hear myself and Coach Estes kind of lead into this game with his thoughts, his keys to the game. And so, once again, a 3-minute break. We'll be right back. 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
0: Welcome back, Kells Eagle football fans. Blake Milby, Weston Jones, bringing you Week 6 action. The Eagles on the road here to take on the Bethlehem Eagles. And who better to intro tonight's game and recap last week than the head ball coach himself, Dell Estes. And so with that being said, I'm going to send it back to the station so you guys can hear my interview from earlier today with head coach Dell Estes. Welcome back, Eagle football fans. Sitting here ahead of the Week 6 matchup with district rival Bethlehem. But before we get into tonight's game with Coach Estes and his thoughts, let's jump back to last week, a big 24-0 win versus Hazard in front of the home crowd. Coach, a lot to like from your team's performance, but what kind of stood out to you the most after you had a chance to really deep dive into your film?
7: Yeah, two things, I think. Number one, you know, the shutout's always good. You know, we were very physical, tackled very well. On defense, probably our best game all year. And then number two, offensively, we threw the ball well. You know, Underwood, I think, was like, I can't remember,
0: 17 of 24.
7: For like 240, 250 yards. So, you know, that matters to us. But for us, you know, we've been getting better a little bit with each game as far as throwing the football. But that's what we had to do to win last week. They took our run game away. We didn't have a lot of rushing yards, and we were able to do it. Our receivers caught it, and Underwood threw it. And if we can do that, that's just going to help us as we continue to go down the road. But those two things were huge. You know, that team was big and physical, and we were able to, you know, shut them out for the night. They really didn't have a – other than that 42-yard pass there at the end of the game where we blew a coverage, they had less than 100 yards for the whole game. So that was impressive for our defense.
0: Yeah, you know, defense, we know that it wins championships. And you mentioned the shutout. Your defense has allowed 13 points in the last 12 quarters of football. You know, that's almost a point per quarter. That's a recipe for some wins. You know, it doesn't take a whole lot of math to understand that. So what's kind of been the secret sauce for that group? I know it was kind of a letdown at Mercer, but then ever since Mercer County, that group has flipped the script and playing lights out.
7: And we didn't play terrible bad defense at Mercer. We just didn't tackle well. We were feeling sorry for ourselves for some injuries, but, you know, I just told them, I mean, you know, that's not what Campbellsville football is about. I mean, after that week, we all had to have a heart-to-heart, even coaches included. I think some of us, we were feeling sorry for ourselves, too. You know, we've been so good last few years and, you know, and things and some things that went against us this year. But we just got back to the basics, got back to being physical. And then I made a defensive scheme change. You know, we were still trying to do our 4-3. We really don't have enough skill kids like we've had in the past to play it. We had more linemen, so we went to that 5-2 defense, and it's kind of given us a little spark. You know, I think that's something hard as a coach sometimes. You got to kind of adapt to your team instead of trying to get them to adapt to you. And we got to play what's best for our personnel. And our personnel, we got more linemen than we do skill kids as far as linebackers and stuff. So we've went to that, and it's kind of given us a little spark, and it's kind of, you know, made some teams have struggled against it.
0: And you mentioned, you know, the linemen, and we'll kind of get to the offensive side of the ball. Bryson Underwood, you know, going into the season, you know, you lose a four-year starter with Case. That was kind of the biggest question mark. We knew we had a stable of running backs that could be, you know, they could sustain us. We had a pretty decent lineup there. But the question mark was, who's going to be the quarterback? And then we figured out it was going to be Underwood, and then how would he kind of develop? Because it's a situation he's never been in. And then to play varsity football at the schedule and the level that you, you know, demand of your team, I've really been impressed with his progression thus far. I see, you know, that he's working with you. He's working with Bronson on his own. Mm-hmm. He's really taken ownership of that offense. Mm-hmm. But you mentioned 248, two TDs, a rushing TD last week. Just talk about his progression and just kind of the offense in general.
7: And, you know, we don't get no spring with him because he's a baseball player and he's a dang good baseball player. He's be playing baseball. And, you know, so we he's playing that when we really needed. When I thought when all this was going down and the Colvin kid, you know, transferred out, and went back to LaRue, that Underwood would probably be our quarterback. But I didn't, you know, in the spring I couldn't work with him because, you know, he's playing. And,
0: right.
7: And you know, so we didn't get him till this summer, June, you know. And, you know, and I told our guys we got to be patient. And I really thought it was a work in progress, and I really thought he could be all right after, you know, get about 5-6 games under his belt. And with each week, I think you can attest to it. You've seen most of them. He's getting better with each week. And that is an attestment to him. You mentioned he wants to work. He watches film. He's getting better in practice. Last week it showed, you know, he completed a lot of balls. A lot of balls were put on the money last week. They wouldn't like they were receivers had to make difficult catches. He put a lot of good balls in our receivers' hands last week. So he's getting better. And he has done nothing. In our first five games, he has done his part. And long as he continues to do that, we're going to fix a few other things, and we're going to be all right when it gets down here to the end of the season.
0: You mentioned the end of the season, so now we'll kind of jump into Bethlehem. I think that we play in the toughest district in 1A, hands down, and I'll argue tooth and nail with anybody. But just talk about, you know, the teams in our district and the importance of being 1-0 after this week.
7: Now, our district can go any way. I mean, you've seen what our district has done to the other side the last 4 or 5 years. Our four always goes and beats their one, and we're playing each other. So, you know, our district is brutal.
0: State champion last year.
7: and most years, all four of us are ranked in the top 10 in the Class A. You know, and KCD's, even though they're state champion, they lost a lot. They're still good. Holy Cross is really good. You know, they're the ones that's got the more upperclassmen than anybody back. And Bethlehem, people don't realize Bethlehem's got like 9 or 10 really good seniors this year. You know, they're experienced. They've had a lot of games under their belt. All four teams got great coaches. You know, all four teams have got coaches that do things the right way and prepare their teams. But, you know, for me to coach in this district, I wouldn't have it any other way. I like it like it. I think it's great. It prepares you for the playoffs with your district being tough. That way you got some games to get ready. And if you can compete in our district, then what I know is you can compete in Class A. And I really feel that way because you think about our district the last 3 or 4 years, for sure, there's been two of us in the Final Four.
0: Right.
7: So, and I really think that will happen again this year. I think two from our district will be sitting there on our side playing in the Final Four. I really do. I don't know what those two will be. Hopefully it's the Eagles again, but I can really see it happening again this year.
0: So speaking of Bethlehem, you know, 2025 last year, we rode them up pretty good twice.
7: We did.
0: 48-6 and 47-21. But this year, that you know, they're 5-0. They're feeling really good about themselves. Thus far in 2026, they've outscored their opponents 185-34. I know that that's going to be kind of a talking point to you and your defense, kind of a chip in your hat tonight. You mentioned guys they were bring back quarterback Jack Bradley, running back Jalen Duvall, and then, you know, the Krigler receiver, three big playmakers from last year. Mm-hmm. with tons of stats. Just talk about how do we approach them. You mentioned that they have a lot of experience, you know, game experience. How do we slow those guys down tonight?
7: Yeah, we have to do the same thing we did the last couple of years. We got to go in and be physical and take it to this football team early, just plain and simple. You know, we have hit them the last couple of years. We really have. We've went right at them. They didn't like that part of the game. That quarterback is the best quarterback we've faced to date as far as throwing the football, you know, and stuff like that. He throws it well. He's really good. Jack Bradley, I believe is his name.
0: Yes.
7: He is a top-notch football player. So we got to make sure tonight we get him off of his rhythm. We got to do like we did last year and the year before where, you know, he's picking himself up. We're making him throw the ball earlier than he wants to. He is a timing quarterback, and when you give him time to do that, he will complete it. They run their offense to where, you know, them stop wraps, them comebacks, boom, and he gets the ball out when it's supposed to. And if we don't disrupt him, then it could be a long night for us because he will complete it and the receivers will catch it. You know, so they're a good football team. They're way better than what they were last year. You know, their schedule's been a little weak on the front end. But he had to do that to get his team some confidence. You know, so I get what Coach Manley's doing. And then confidence breeds success. Let's just be honest. You know, you win, you get a little confidence. You know, you get used to winning. That's a good thing. So they will be ready to go tonight against us. You mentioned last year, we as a team last year watched our last year's film against them because I wanted to show our kids some things. And we were physical with them. And that's what we got to do tonight. We got to come in there and let them know that that this Eagle team isn't no different than the past, that if you're going to beat us, you're going to have to be physical, and we're going to come in to hit you and try to steal a win in their place tonight.
0: And so I know on the other side of the ball, I don't think they've probably seen an offense like that you guys have, you know, with the playmakers and the running backs and, you know, the emergence of Underwood. We talked about his progression. What are some things you think we can do on that side of the ball that can get to Bethlehem?
7: You know, we got to get we got to continue. Last week, my message to my team was we needed to play a complete game. I thought defensively we've been playing well. Special teams, we've been doing a pretty good job, you know. But offensively, I didn't think we'd put – last week I thought we put a complete game together, and I think we got to do that again tonight. Told our guys yesterday in practice, you know, at the pregame meal that when we got done that we did last week what I asked. Now we got to go, though, be a little bit more consistent on offense. And if we are – and the reason why I speak for that is yeah, we threw for 248 last week, but we got two really good running backs in Jalen Embry and Shaden Calhoun, and they only have 15 total yards total for the game. That can't happen.
0: Right.
7: You know, so our line's got to get better. We've got to block better and do some things. So if we can get better tonight to where we can run the football and pass the football, that makes us more dangerous. And that's what we got to do coming in this ball game. And I told our guys, I'm challenging them. I want a 100-yard rusher tonight. I don't care who it is, but somebody give me a 100-yard rush tonight, and let's see what happens. You know,
0: so
7: we go from there.
0: And you've been there. You're no stranger to playing over there at Five Star Field. It's a tough place to go win, especially when Bethlehem's good and they're feeling good about themselves. Mm-hmm. Just talk about that environment and your early road trip, especially that Bell County game, and how that kind of helps your team going into the night, and kind of we'll kind of roll this into your keys to the game.
7: Yeah, well, it's funny you bring us up. We didn't even talk, but you know, that's my message to my team this week. My key is road win number one. I go back and I talk to our kids about the last few years. We've dominated people on the road. There's nothing better than going in someone's house and winning a football game, period, bottom line. We've protected our home. We went 3-0 in our little homestand. You know, we got the home,
0: right,
7: played well, but we got to take that same energy on the road. I'm not saying we didn't take it to Bell County and Mercer County, but we didn't win. We found ways to lose instead of win. We've been, the last few years, we go into people's houses and we win. Not only do we win easily. And I think that's what shows people that you're a good football team. When you can go on the road and win consistently, you're a good football team. And so that's been our message to our kids this week. I told them point blank simple. I said, I want road win number one. We got to go and dominate so that we can know people. If we got to go in the playoffs in the future down the road and we got to go on the road, we ain't scared to go on the road and beat somebody. So it is a tough place to play. Along with what you said, our district is tough. Either place we go, if we go to Holy Cross, KCD, Bethlehem, it's tough. It's hard to win, but I'm motivated our kids tonight, and you know, this week we've had a good week, and I think they're motivated to go in there and try to get that first win on the road and show people that you know, we just can't play at home. We can play on the road as well.
0: Well, Coach, I appreciate your time. Good luck to you and your boys tonight, and go Eagles.
7: Yep, go Eagles.
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0: Welcome back, Kansas Eagle football fans. Blake Milby, Weston Jones, bringing you Week 6 action here at Bethlehem High School as your Eagles are set to take on the Bethlehem Eagles. They have just done the coin toss. The Eagles have won the toss and deferred to the second half. And, Coach, what I'll note here is the bleachers are full, and they continue to pack it in here at Bethlehem. They got a huge student and cheerleader run through. They are cranked up for their 5-0 Bethlehem Eagles. They are feeling good about themselves and this team, and so it's going to be eager to see if Campbellsville can come on the road here and answer the bell, just like Coach S has just alluded to.
1: Yeah, again, they're excited. You can tell there's some excitement around the program here, 5-0 coming in. And, again, we're looking to play spoiler alert right here. Again, I think kind of flying under the radar just
0: a little bit.
1: Are the Eagles 3-2 after the last couple of years that we have. But definitely some juice in the building here tonight at Bethlehem High School as the Bethlehem Eagles run through the The Eagles are in their white tops with the purple pants. And it looks like that the Eagles of Campbellsville have won the toss, and they're going to defer. So we're going to elect to play defense. I think Coach S is probably trying to set the tone early on the defensive side of the football. And again, we've talked about that a little bit. I feel like, you know, as a football player, maybe just a little bit easier there to let that juice start flowing there on the defensive side of the football, fly around and set the tone early if you're Campbellsville. And that's exactly what Coach Estes hopes his guys do.
0: Absolutely. And if you're Coach Zach Means and you're listening at home with the second grade football team tomorrow, we are not deferring. We will take the ball if we win the kickoff. No, I do agree with that in the high school level. Kind of let some juices and some nerves kind of settle down here in this first big district matchup for both teams. And I think that kind of looking at it early on with everything that Bethlehem's done offensively, the big thing that the Eagles are going to have to do is get in the backfield and see if we can get some pressure and speed quarterback Jack Bradley up. He brings some really impressive numbers from last year rolling into 2026, and he's off to a good campaign this year. But I think the key to that is disrupting their timing, because that you mentioned it in the pregame kind of off air. Everything they do is based on timing routes, comebacks, and stop and goes and all that kind of stuff. If you can disrupt that timing, you can really throw that quarterback off.
1: Yeah, and again, Coach S has kind of alluded to it. A lot of their stuff is just some things that, you know, again, we're going to have to be mindful of as far as the timing routes. I'm sure that we prepare for that all week. But Coach S, you know anything about him, you know that he's had his guys in the film room, and he's got the scouting report and the breakdown of Bethlehem's offense, so then that's what he does. But it looks like Campbellsville's going to kick off from the 40 there, and shout-out Ben Davis there, left to right on your radio dial.
0: That's right. Ben Grubasek has got it teed up. I'm trying to get the numbers for Bethlehem back deep. Having trouble with the sun in my eyes a little bit going across the field. And it's a good kick, angling left. It's going to hit number 19, and he's going to be tightrope in the sideline, now reversing field, trying to get upfield. Breaks a few tackles out to the 25, it looks like, and about to the 26 is where Bethlehem's going to start their first offensive drive.
1: Yeah, nice job there by Ben. We alluded to it last week. It's just a weapon to have a kicker that can kick the ball like Ben Grubasek does. A couple touchbacks last week. Ben with a little bit more line drive action right there on that one. But, again, nice job of the Eagles special teams unit flying down, filling their lanes, and Bethlehem's going to start here at the 25.
0: Yeah, Jack Bradley will be leading his Bethlehem Eagle offense out onto the field. Once again, Bradley, 68% passer on the year with already 540 yards. Has two receivers left and a wing. Sends a wing in motion to the right. Settles up. Going to give it to the ball. Running to the right. Has some room. And he is hit at about the line of scrimmage. Gets forward for about 2 or 3 yards, it looks like.
1: Yeah, nice hard run by that young man. It looked like he was maybe stacked up initially at the line of scrimmage, but bounced it out. He's going to be able to pick up 3.5 across the right side. Ball's going to be spotted at the 30-yard line on the first play from scrimmage for Bethlehem.
0: Brings up 2nd and 6 for the Bethlehem Eagles as they break the huddle. They're going to have two receivers to the left, wide receiver to the right, and a wing. He's going to bring that wing in motion left. Takes a snap, looking to throw. It is a screen pass out to number 15, and it's in and out of his hands and dropped.
1: And I'll say this, too, LD with a good read.
9: All over that one.
1: That was a slow-developing play right there, Coach. That's something that be mindful of. That took a long time to kind of get the ball out. LD, if he breaks free of that block right there, could have been an easy pick six for LD. He had it read, it looked like.
0: Absolutely, and I guarantee that's something that he is hunting out. As like we just mentioned, a lot of those stops, a lot of those screens based on timing. And if you can get it just right, man, you can go for six quick if you're a secondary defender here for the Eagles. Single receiver split right, single receiver left. It's like a double tight formation with a wing. Bradley takes a snap. It's going to be a flag.
1: False start on the running back, I think.
0: Little movement early, so that's going to back them up. It's going to make it third and 11 now, so you definitely like having them behind the sticks.
1: And again, that's something that we've done a good job, Coach, and we were bragging on. Mr. Petty and I were talking about it last week. We've just been very disciplined there on the snap counts, on some of those things, and not trying to jump off sides there. But on the flip side of the ball, Bethlehem kind of cost themselves 5 yards. Getting just a little bit early start was the running back there, so it's going to pin them third and 11 here to start.
0: Two receivers left, one to the right, a wing to the right as well. Sends that wing in motion left to make trips, takes a snap, dropping a throw, has time, now steps up in the pocket, looking to run, goes over the middle, has number 10 for the first down. Easton Williams brings him to the turf, but we had flags in the backfield. Indication is a hold.
1: Another hold. Again, nice job of the quarterback there. Bradley extending the play, flushed out of the pocket to the right. He keeps his eyes downfield and hits a receiver in the middle of the field. But that is going to be a hold on Bethlehem, so back him up one more time there. Eagles got to continue to cover downfield. And nice job there by Bethlehem's O-line just to continue to give him time to scan the field and complete the pass. But fortunate for the Eagles, the penalty is going to back him up. It's going to be third and a very long 20 yards here, Coach.
0: Absolutely. This is a perfect scenario. This is what you wanted if you're Coach Essis and you defer, is to get Bethlehem third and 20, and in a situation they haven't been in a lot this year. Two receivers split left, a wing to the left, single receiver right, takes a snap, dropping a throw.
1: Screen.
0: They do set up a screen, and it's read perfectly by Shaden Calhoun, and he drops Duvall right there at the line of scrimmage.
1: Yeah, and you're not going to fool that young man. Shaden Calhoun played linebacker there for 4 years at the varsity level. He's seen a lot of things, and he sniffed that thing out, and he was basically waiting in the running back's hip pocket there and tackled for a loss again. So nice job by Shaden, just knowing that, hey, I'm not I've seen this trick before, and it's not going to fool me. So that's exactly what you expect from a senior linebacker. So
0: yeah.
1: Eagles of Bethlehem going to be forced to punt here. Tionde and LD going to be set to field right at midfield.
0: Punter has his heels at the end zone. So it looks like we should start on Bethlehem's side of the 50. Angling to Tionde, actually takes a bounce towards LD. And it's going to take a Bethlehem bounce across the 50 to about the 47-yard line. And that's where the Eagles are going to take the ball, so that's good field position.
1: Yeah, very nice field position there for the Eagles to start on their first offensive drive of the night. If you're just tuning in, we are at Bethlehem High School, five-star field here, a beautiful campus on the campus of Bethlehem. I think, what, Coach, maybe 3 or 4 years old? Not very old, maybe a little older.
0: No, Malachi played here.
1: Okay.
0: He's been here.
1: Yes, he did.
0: He's been here.
1: Yes, he did.
0: This is where the career of Malachi Corley ended.
1: Yeah.
0: So, at least ended for the Purple. Now it's on Sundays.
1: Right.
0: Three receivers left, one to the right for Underwood. Has Embry to his left in the gun. Takes a snap, dropping a throw. Has time. Goes over the middle to Tionde Slaughter, in and out of his hands. And I think that's one Tionde got to go up and get.
1: Yeah, Tionde probably wants that one back. But I'm going to say this, too. Come back to this. It looks like Jalen Embry wide open in the flats as a check down route there. Not that Bryson made the wrong read because Tionde was open
0: was
1: as well. But everybody flowed, and Embry out of the backfield is going to be wide open. Something maybe we come back to.
0: Going to come back out in that three receiver left, one receiver right. Embry is to Underwood's left in the gun. 9:35 left to go in the first quarter. Underwood takes a snap. Going to be a give to Embry. He breaks the first tackler. He is to end up tripped up. Gets about 2 yards on the carry.
1: Yeah, Jalen not able to find much room there off the right side. It was forced to kind of cut it back up the middle and falls forward for about two. So it's going to set up third and eight. See how aggressive you are if you're play caller Bronson Gowdy here. Ball spotted just shy of midfield as the Eagles break the huddle.
0: Sticking with the trips, we're trips left, single receiver right. Embry moves to Underwood's right in the gun. Clock at 9 minutes left to go in the first quarter. Brings a man in motion. That's L.D. Smith. He makes two receivers right, two receivers left now. Takes a snap. Underwood's going to roll the pocket right. Sets up. Now he's going to run. And he's going to be hit and driven out of bounds. Going to bring up fourth down in a punting situation for the Eagles of Campbellsville.
1: Yeah, looks like everybody was covered downfield. Nice job by Bethlehem on the back half. Their defensive backs did a good job covering everybody up. Bryson forced to tuck it and run it. And, again, that's a sign of maturity. Didn't try to force anything out there. Pulled the ball down, tried to get what he can get. And, unfortunately, Eagles going to fall short of a first down. Ben Grubasek and the punting unit comes out. Ben's going to be getting the snap at about the 35-yard line. So Ben can definitely flip the field.
0: And that's the thing is that, your wins doesn't have to come in points. It can come in winning the field position battle. And that
1: is
0: a huge block by Bethlehem. Jalen Embry's just trying to get on the ball, and he does at the 50-yard line. And as soon as I say that, they break through and get a block, and now Bethlehem is going to be starting right at the 50-yard line when we had a chance to pin them deep.
1: Yeah, somebody, again, you talk about just special teams. Somebody come through on the inside gap. It looked like maybe
0: untouched,
1: and Ben not able to get that one off. So, again, all three phases of the game are important, and Bethlehem took advantage of the special teams action right there with a block punt.
0: Bradley's going to break the huddle for Bethlehem. Two receivers left, one to the right, wing to the right as well. Takes a snap. Fakes to Duvall, looking to throw, getting pressure, steps up in the pocket, now running, and he's going to be hit out on the sideline by Jalen Embry. Gets about a yard, maybe two.
1: Nice job there by Bryson Underwood, turning everything back in, and Jalen Embry scrapes down the line of scrimmage and does tackle the quarterback after maybe a one-yard gain. So, again, Bethlehem early on looking like they're going to be pass heavy, maybe three passes to one run attempt here early on in the game. If you're just joining us, 7:40 to go here at Bethlehem High School. We are all knotted at zero early in the first quarter.
0: Something to note, too, is Bryson Underwood going both ways this Friday in the absence of Rizzo McKenzie. Double tight set, single receiver each way. He's going to shift that wing to the left, give to Duvall running left. He's hit to the line of scrimmage, breaks free. He's to the 40, to the 30, 20, all the way down to the Campbellsville 15, driven out of bounds, but a huge run there by Duvall.
1: Yeah, nice looking run there. He's had a couple nice runs tonight. That is number seven, Duvall for Bethlehem. Just kind of bounced that one off the left side there. Nobody in outside contain, and nothing but green grass. Fortunately for the Eagles, Easton Williams, knocks him out before the touchdown run. So the ball's going to be spotted just shy of the 10 right there.
0: Two receivers left and a wing, single receiver right. Bradley takes a snap, dropping the throw. And it's caught by Duvall inside the five, and he's brought down by Embry, but not enough for another Bethlehem first down. It's going to be first and goal from inside the five. And that ball looked like
1: that
0: it was tipped.
1: That ball was tipped, yeah.
0: Underwood got a hand on it, but Duvall able to correct that route and haul that catch in.
1: Something to watch as well. Again, just running back for Bethlehem, kind of doing the same thing that we did earlier, just slide and block 1001, 1002, and slip out of the backfield. And fortunately, the ball was tipped because I feel like if it wasn't, it might have been a walk-in touchdown right there, Coach.
0: Double tight, single receiver each way, shifts that wing to the left. Bradley's going to take the snap at design run for the quarterback. He's hit and dropped behind the line of scrimmage, maybe a loss of one.
1: Yeah, that was Elijah Sperling along with L.D. Smith on the tackle. Nice job by those young men getting a little penetration there. It's going to be it looks like no gain there.
0: Yeah.
1: So second and goal here for Bethlehem. Ball spotted on the five-yard line.
0: We go under 6 minutes here in the opening quarter. We're scoreless here at a five-star field. Bethlehem knocking on the door, however. It's going to be second and goal from the four. Bradley's going to break the huddle, single receiver each way for him. Going to have a double wing set. Brings a man in motion, deep motion.
1: Jumped.
0: And they do get it. They get that false start.
1: That wing jump just a little bit, got a little antsy. Unfortunate for the Eagles. That's the second time tonight Bethlehem's had a little false start, trying to get just a head start there. The Bethlehem Eagles, it's going to march them back 5 yards.
0: Going to bring up second and goal from the nine, so it gives you a little bit more breathing room if you're the Eagles of Campbellsville. Breathlin breaks the huddle. Two receivers left, one to the right, a wing to the left as well. Bradley takes the snap. He's going to roll the pocket right, has time, and he hooks up with Krigler, number 85, driven out of bounds by Tiondé Slaughter at about the two, maybe the one and a half.
1: Yeah, nice play design, nice ball there by the young man. Put it right on the money, and just a simple rollout concept. Bethlehem did a nice job there, kind of doubling the edge right there. Bryson Underwood was double teamed, so good play design, good play call. It's going to set up third and, Coach, what, three? Third and goal from the three, maybe?
0: Yeah, third and goal from the – they say it's the one, but it looks like more the two and a half or three from here. Double wing, single receiver each way. Bradley's going to take the snap, give to Duvall.
1: Flags.
0: Got a penalty. We're going to stop him short regardless, but it looks like maybe some motion again on Bethlehem's part.
1: Yeah, and that's something as
0: a
1: coach,
0: start. Yep.
1: Another false start. You know, as a coach, you can see Bethlehem's frustration on the sideline right there. That's three times that they've got just an early start, and they'll back them up five to again, and we'll take it if you're an Eagles fan.
0: Absolutely. I like third and goal from the seven as opposed to third and goal from the two.
1: Bethlehem running some subs in right there. It looks like I'm trying to see. They went under center that time. They've been in the gun some as well. Looks like he's going to stay in the gun right here, Coach.
0: Yeah, two receivers right, one to the left, a wing to the left as well. Takes a snap, fakes to Duvall. He's going to roll the pocket left, going to the back corner, and that's just not very good coverage. Touchdown, Eagles.
1: Yeah, that's just a simple comeback route right there, and a nice play design, a rollout by number 11, and he puts it on the money. I think that's he connected to number 85.
0: Krigler.
1: Trying to get a name right there, and just a simple pitch and catch, maybe just a little bit too soft of coverage right there. If you're an Eagles defender, you got to know where you're at on the football field, and, you know, they can't run past the end zone, right?
0: That's right.
1: So you just can't give them as much cushion as we did right there.
0: They're going to bring on their kicker for a PAT. Hold is down, kick is up, and is good. So the Bethlehem Eagles go on top, 7-0 with 4:47 left to go in the first quarter. Scoring on their second drive after the block punt really kind of set them up from the word go. They get that big run from Duvall and then a couple passing plays, and they find a way to get in. And so now if you're the Campbellsville Eagles, you're looking to answer back here. You had some things on offense, had a drop. You got to get back to what was working and figure out a way to get these chains moving and answer back here.
1: And, Coach, just something to note. I'm not so sure if Coach Estes and the guys won't elect eventually to go man and just try to lock those guys up because, again, soft coverage. It looks like everything is short to intermediate routes right there, just some timing stuff, some comebacks, some stops, some very short, easy throws for the quarterback. So maybe look, I'm seeing, you know, the chess match begins if Coach Estes don't elect to maybe play a little bit more aggressive on the outside. Side right there and force the guys from Bethlehem to beat us over top.
0: Yeah, I think that's definitely a move to make. We're going to have Tiondé Slaughter and LD Smith back deep to receive for us. Embry and Shaden Calhoun on that second level. And it's a low liner fielded by Embry.
1: Oh, go, go.
0: Embry's at the 50 to the 45 of Bethlehem. He caught a seam and all the way down to about the 42 of Bethlehem. So a nice little line drive pickup there by Jalen Embry. Goes right up the seam and almost was a tackle away from breaking that for six, but nonetheless a good start for the Eagles here as they open up their second drive.
1: Yeah, nice job by Jalen right there. And that was a bullet kick that he just snagged out of the air.
0: And he was gone with it. Underwood's going to break the huddle. We're going to stay in that trip set from the first series. Three receivers left, one to the right. Calhoun going to be to Underwood's left in the gun. Underwood's going to bring a man in motion. That's LaDainian Smith. He clears formation to the right, takes a snap. It's a design run for Underwood. He bounces it out left, trying to get to the sideline. He's hit by a host of Eagles, and No gain on that play. There was really nothing out there for him.
1: No running lanes there for Bryson. He tried to go off the left side, and kind of everything just stacked up. Betham turns everything really back in, and then nothing there. Forces Bryson to the sideline. So it's going to be a loss of two here, putting the Eagles behind the sticks. Again, got to be able to run the football to keep the defense honest right here. Can't depend on the pass game as much as we have maybe in the past couple weeks. So got to get a little movement up front if you're the guys in purple and gold.
0: Absolutely. We need that running game established. Two receivers each way. Calhoun to Underwood's right in the gun. Brings a man in motion. That's deep motion for Lananian Smith. It's a handoff left for Shaden Calhoun. He battles through a couple defenders. He looks like he gets about four on the play, maybe five.
1: Yeah, nice pickup of Shaden, getting some of that yardage back. It's going to be about second and five here. Ball directly on the looks like it's going to be spotted just shy of the 40-yard line.
0: Third and seven.
1: Not as good a spot as I thought it was. So
0: you'll get that from time to time.
1: So the question is for Coach Estes and the Eagles, is this two-down territory?
0: I almost think you almost do, because I don't know if Ben can control the punt good enough to keep it out of the end zone to pin them deep. But we'll see. Two receivers each way for Underwood. Takes a snap. Going to be a handoff running right for Shaden Calhoun, and he's bouncing off defenders, and the linemen are just standing there. They're not blocking anybody. There's no running lane at all for Shaden to go through.
1: Yeah, it's again, something that we've kind of noted. We've got to get a little push up front right there. And, again, it's never a good time when you got your offensive line turned around looking at your running back. They need to be driving those feet forward. And it looks like
0: we are going to keep the offense out there.
1: Yep, going to keep them out there. I would maybe possibly see maybe a freeze call here for Bronson, see if something they were to jump off sides and maybe give us a free five. But we're 2 minutes and 36 seconds from the first quarter being concluded here at Bethlehem High School as the Eagles come to the line of scrimmage.
0: Two receivers each way. Calhoun to Underwood's right in the gun. Going to bring a man in motion. That's Teonde Slaughter. Underwood looking to throw. It's a quick slant to Ben Grubasek, and that's just in no man's land. And turnover on downs. And Bethlehem's offense is going to come back out with the ball at the looks like right at the 40. Their own 40 is where they will start their third drive after scoring their last possession.
1: Yeah, so obviously Campbellsville needs a stop right here. We got a stop on the opening drive, but then Betham goes down and punches it in on their second drive. So Campbellsville down 7-0 here in the first quarter. So looking to get a stop here as Betham had their way with the Eagles on the last offensive drive.
0: Takes the snap is Bradley. Hits that stop route to Krigler. Picks up about 3 yards. I do like the coverage, but a little bit better, you know, tighter there by Teonde Slaughter.
1: Yeah, nice coverage by Teonde, just sticking the foot there on the stop route coming up. And basically he was making the tackle as the guy was catching the football. So got to like to see that. But setting you up right here, don't fall for a pump and go.
0: Yeah, that's with those stops and timing stuff, it's very easy for somebody to try to peel the top off and get behind you. Two receivers right, one to the left. For Bethlehem, Bradley does the freeze. Now he's going to get instructions from Coach Mattingly here on the sideline. He shifts Duvall to the right. His running back. It's going to be a run left for Duvall. Breaks the first tackle, and he's not going to break Shaden Calhoun's tackle. He is brought down at the line of scrimmage.
1: Nice job there by Shaden, just wrapping up and again dragging him down before he could get those shoulders squared north and south. So. Again, it looks like, you know, not taking anything away from Bethlehem, but so far not what I would call absolute speedsters.
0: No.
1: In the backfield or on the edge.
0: No, they're just, you know, they're decent athletes, but nothing that's going to jump off the page at you. Two receivers left, one to the right. Takes a snap. It's a low snap. Bradley handles it. Now he's rolling to the pocket right, and he slings it out of the reach of his intended receiver. It's going to bring up
1: Third and about seven.
0: Yeah,
1: third and six.
0: Yeah,
1: yep.
0: Third and six. Third and seven here for the Bethlehem Eagles at their own 44-yard line. So a big Eagle down coming for Campbellsville. Actually, no, it's fourth down, Coach. That was third down right there.
1: Yeah.
0: So they were delayed switching it there. It is fourth down. So we're going to have a punt situation. Obviously, got to mind all your people here, know all your cues, just in case they try to run something. They're almost at midfield, so it wouldn't be out of the realm of possibilities. It is to the punter. He gets it off. It's a nice punt. Fair caught by LaDainian Smith at the 24-yard line of Campbellsville. And so now we're going to run our offense back out there, and we really need to get something going here, and that, mainly that run game, because it's just tough to rely on your quarterback to, chunk down the field, pass after pass, yard after yard. You're going to have some run to keep everybody honest.
1: Yeah, you got to, if not, they're going to basically just play that soft box, and if they know that we can't block them up front,
0: right.
1: We're very one-dimensional right now. So we got to be a little bit more aggressive up front there and move that pile. So see if the Eagles do a little better job on this drive.
0: Two receivers each way. Going to be Embry to Underwood's left in the gun. He's going to bring a man in motion. That's Deontay Slaughter. It's going to be a give to Slaughter running left, trying to get the edge. He cuts it up, and he looks like he gets about 3 yards on the carry. It's on the far sideline, so right at 3 yards.
1: Yeah, first time we've seen the jet sweep tonight there for Tiande. Nice job of Betham again. It's kind of stringing that thing out, slow playing that thing. And, again, Tiande not able to get those shoulders squared and get upfield, but it does pick up 4.
0: Second and 6 for the Eagles. As we have 15 seconds left to tick off here in the first quarter of play. 3 receivers right, 1 to the left for Underwood. He's going to bring a man in motion. That's a Danian Smith. Fakes to the LD. Now it's going to be a keep to Embry, and he is dropped.
1: I think he might have fumbled it too.
0: And Bethlehem indicates they got it, and they do. Embry trying to fight for some extra yardage and coughs up the football in a very bad spot. And Bethlehem is able to get on it, and they're going to take over 1st and 10 at about the Campbellsville 26, 27-yard line, right as the first quarter was about to end.
1: Oh, wow. And, again, can't fault Jalen right there, just trying to fight for that extra yard. Got stood up, and nice job. It looked like Bethlehem come in and punch it out. Ball goes to the turf, so Bethlehem's going to take over right here. Ball on the 30.
0: 3 receivers left, 1 to the right for Bradley. He's going to take the snap, dropping the throw, get some pressure, stepping up, avoiding pressure, takes a shot, goes to the end zone, and it's out of the reach of his receiver, and that's going to bring an end to the first quarter of play, it looks like.
1: And Bradley took a shot right there. Shaden Calhoun got his money's worth. You can see the quarterback maybe just a little bit shaken up right there. Nothing dirty about that play, but Shaden caught him up in the air as he was rolling left as the quarter does expire. So, again, Coach, all Bethlehem here early with the momentum. Campbellsville not a lot of movement there on the offensive side of the football. Something to watch as adjustments are made, but definitely going to have to make an adjustment, and we've got to move the football. We can't rely on our defense to be on the field as much as they have.
0: Yeah, and two big plays there. The punt block and the fumble by Embry, as you kind of have a little something going. You were kind of ahead of the chains, and that was a killer right there. So, you can't afford to have those types of mistakes in these high stakes district games as you're in right here against Bethlehem. A Bethlehem team that's much improved and a lot of experience and a lot of hunger to beat you. I mean, it's been probably 4 or 5 years since they've been able to beat us, and so I know they've had this one circled. This is a group they feel really good about, and they have came out with all guns blazing, and thus far owning this game as they lead 7-0 going into the second quarter. And they're knocking again.
1: Yeah, knocking again with good field position. So, see if Camels right here can make a stand and, again, get the ball back. But good start right there. Shaden with a nice play. It's going to be 2nd and 10. So, just got to play one down at a time right here for the Eagles.
0: Bradley's going to break the huddle. Has single receiver right. 2 to the left. Tight end to the right as well. Sends a man in motion. Dropping the throw. Has time. Sets up in the pocket. Gets pressure now. He's drifting back. Hooks up with Duvall. And he is in for a touchdown. We do have a flag down on the play.
1: It's going to be holding on Bethlehem.
0: Holding on Bethlehem.
1: Fans not happy with that.
0: Mm-hmm.
1: As it looked like holding on Bethlehem. And again, nice job by the quarterback, just kind of extending that play. He was pressured. He flushes out, keeps his eyes downfield, and hits an open receiver. Again, that's hard on a DB as well. The Campbellsville DBs, our D-line has to get some penetration right there because, the DBs can't cover 7 or 8 seconds. That's tough on any defensive back.
0: Absolutely. It's going to make it a 2nd and...
9: Spot foul, I guess.
0: I guess. I thought it would back him up further than that. Second and three, it looks like, after the hold. Confused by the call there. Bradley takes a snap, gives it to Duvall, running left. He's hit by Makai Bridgewater and eventually brought down by Jalen Embry.
1: That is going to be enough for a first down, though. I think they're going to move the chains.
0: Yep.
1: And again, that young man runs the football hard. Again, that is number seven, Jalen Duvall. That's a senior. Good-looking athlete right there, and he's physical. He's bouncing off tackles there, Coach.
0: Yeah, pretty good baseball player, too.
1: Is he?
0: Notice some of these guys from the baseball diamond as we've kind of built a little rivalry here with Bethlehem and all sports, baseball, football, girls sports. You know, they're something to be reckoned with here in Class A football. Bradley sends a man in motion, looking to throw, dancing in the pocket, now trying to get upfield. And he's getting pressure. He's going to throw it to the back of the corner of the end zone, and it gets out of bounds.
1: Nice coverage downfield by the DBs right there. Again, nothing doing. But, again, he's got five, six.